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1: I said nobody.
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1: A judge investigating the Plus Ultra airline bailout case in Madrid has authorised the Police Economic and Fiscal Crime Unit, known as UDEF, to examine bank accounts linked to the former Prime Minister José Luis Rodríguez Zapatero, members of his family, and several companies connected to his business interests. The investigation will be part of an ongoing judicial inquiry into the government's rescue of the airline during the coronavirus pandemic. Zapatero has consistently denied any wrongdoing and has repeatedly stated that he played no role in the decision to approve the €53 million rescue package. The investigation remains ongoing and no charges have been brought against him. Meanwhile, emergency services evacuated seven villages in the province of Zamora as firefighters battle a rapidly spreading wildfire near the Pomosele. Residents have been moved to safety as a precaution, whilst others have been instructed to remain indoors because of heavy smoke. Firefighters, supported by aerial resources and the military emergencies unit, the UME, are working to protect homes and contain the blaze. Authorities say high temperatures, dry vegetation and strong winds continue to hamper firefighting efforts. A Mossos squadron investigating a suspected human trafficking network operating in Catalonia after identifying a number of potential victims believed to have been exploited by an organised criminal group. Officers carried out several searches and arrests as part of the operation, which remains under judicial supervision. Investigators say inquiries are continuing to establish the full scale of the alleged network and to identify any additional victims or suspects.
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0: And a very, very good morning, everybody. Just your fine and dandy day, which is Thursday, the 30th of July.
1: I was just about to say it's hump day, and it's not.
0: No, it's Thursday.
1: It's a Thursday, yes.
0: Yeah, it is. You're a day late. What happened?
1: I know. I'm blaming Rob. Let's blame Rob.
0: Yeah, that's a good idea. What a good idea. Nice to have you along with us. This is the Wade Miyoka Breakfast Show, weekdays 7 till 10. We're here with the friends of Motor World. Richie and Yasmin, it's a Thursday. It's normally a Wednesday, but it's a Thursday this week. So what we got coming up? We've got all the weather with the friends of Marchica out in the high seas with the friends at Abbott. The newspaper from Page Out Media Partners, the Miyoka Daily Bulletin, all the business news and the exchange rates to come. Entertainment news, what's happening in the world of showbiz here with our friends at the PQ Academy. Palmer Jump bring us the summer school run anthem. If you want to vote off yesterday's, 676-112-120 is our text and WhatsApp number. Same number for all the birthdays because we're here with our friends at Lola Land. And we can give someone a shout out if you want. We can play a song for them, of course, as well. Some musical variety birthdays. What happened on this day in music history? All the sports news. I mean, join the Commonwealth Games, by the way.
1: Yes.
0: That's on at the minute. All the way through to the end of this week and to the weekend. We'll tell you all about what's happening in the world of sport. We also have, what else? The survey prize, of course, as we had Robin yesterday from the Borussia Dortmund the Football Academy. We've got the answer to yesterday's question for you, and we'll give the answer, give you the question for today as well, that's just gone up on Facebook too. So we've got lots of great things happening between now and 10 o'clock, including, as always, lots of great music. It's Wade Miyoka, it's The Breakfast Show, weekdays 7 till 10 with our friends at Motor World. So let's get you moving this morning with, where are we going to go?
1: Oh, nice little start.
0: 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Good morning.
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2: What you got, friend?
3: We have got plentiful sunshine for the rest of this week. Looking hot today, highs of 33, lows of 23. However, it's going to feel like 36, so very warm out there. Looking at the same thing tomorrow, highs of 33, lows of 23, mainly sunny. Hot and again feels like 36. As we go into Saturday, looking exactly the same, highs of 33, but lows of 24, mainly sunny. And Sunday again, highs of 33 and lows of 24. 33 is the magic number, it seems, this week. But it's very warm after that big storm we had last weekend.
2: Well, at least the sort of the, humidity has sort of
3: dropped, yeah,
2: dropped a little bit, because last week it was horrendous for a couple of days, particularly in the early part of the week. But after the storm on Sunday, it was
3: calmed down a bit.
2: It was actually calmed down.
3: I loved it when we had that storm.
2: Yeah. It was nice to see, actually. Nice to see a bit of rain. We haven't seen a bit of rain for God knows how long.
3: So nice.
2: You know? But anyway, let's say a big thanks once again to our friends at Marchica.
0: The latest weather forecast right here on Wave Mallorca.
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2: This week's survey prize here with the friends at the BVB International Academy of Mallorca, the official youth development academy of the German football club Borussia Dortmund. If you want to win, well, two people are going to win this week, because we've got two places to give away and one of their weekly summer schools down at Somferrer, if you want to join in with them. So two people are going to win. We'll pick two winners tomorrow. You might have heard Robin with us yesterday. And if you need more information, well, there's a load of information on our Facebook page, facebook.com/WaveMallorca, or you can go to BVBIAMallorca.com. You can give Rob a text or a WhatsApp on 691-173-265. Now, in order to get into that bin tomorrow, you've got to get a question correct, of course, and like and share the post. So yesterday's question, just under 10% of Brits holidaying in the UK are doing this or doing so because of what?
3: Prices or the good weather.
2: Is that what you're going for?
3: Family. I'm not sure.
2: The answer was because of their pets.
3: Oh, that's a nice
2: mainly dogs, but because of their pets.
3: That's nice. I like that.
2: So here is today's question. 76% of people say they do this alone. What?
3: Oh, my goodness me.
2: Yeah, it's not that. Right, so 76% of people say they do this alone. It's quite a high percentage.
3: It is. What's their favourite show?
2: Okay, well, if you think you know the right answer, facebook.com/WaveMallorca or on 676 112 120.

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1: Checking out the high seas, northwest of Mallorca, Dragon, Emerald, and Foreman Tour. Variable at 2 to 3. Changing easy at 3 to 4 in the extreme zone. Sea stay calm to smooth. Northeast of Mallorca, Foreman Tour, Decanter, Perez, easily at 3 to 4. Changing to a southerly at 2 to 3. By the middle part of the night, where sea state is smooth. East of Mallorca, Cantapera, Salinas is an easy at 2 to 3, and sea state smooth. And south of Mallorca, Salinas, Dragonera is an easy at 2 to 3. Change to a southerly and southwesterly at 3 to 4 in the afternoon. Sea state smooth. Minorca today has a variable at 1 to 3, change to a southerly and southeasterly, where sea state is calm to smooth. Channel of Minorca is a southeasterly at 2 to 4, changing to a southerly during the morning, sea state is smooth. Cabrera today has an easterly at 2 to 3 and sea state smooth. Channel of Mallorca is an easterly and southeasterly at 2 to 3, sea state smooth. Ibiza, southeasterly at 2 to 4, locally a variable at force 2, where sea state is smooth. And finally, Formentera has an easterly and southeasterly at force 3, and sea state once again is smooth. We've got no weather advisories, so we'll say a big, big thanks to our friends at Avid.
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1: 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The Funk Star Deluxe, actually. Sound like a proper DJ there. Right, we're coming up with some newspaper front pages, the business news and exchange rates to come. 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
1: What you got there, friend?
2: Let's have a look at the Times. Under devolution powers set to be announced by the PM, some of the country's metro mayors are planning to offer tax rebates to residents. It also features an image of Blackheath, where they've been having a massive heat wave in the UK, and it is literally scorched. It is just completely bare. Mad.
1: Calls great for England to boycott the World Cup. This is in reference to Gianni Infantino trying to sell off parts of the FIFA World Cup to private entities, basically. And it's not his to sell, basically. So get stuffed, mate.
2: No one really likes him, do they?
1: No, and he keeps getting back in again because nobody's got the... How we say it nicely?
2: Gumption.
1: Cojones, you could say that, I suppose.
2: Okay, yes.
1: To actually go against
2: him. We are a bilingual breakfast show. Yeah,
1: so much so. So much so.
2: There's a great photo of Zendaya. I love Zendaya, the actress.
1: She's married to Tom Holland, right?
2: Yeah, she is.
1: You see, I know these things.
2: Look at you.
1: So showbiz me. I'm talking to Tom Holland, actually. My son and my wife went to watch Spider-Man last night, the new movie.
2: Yes.
1: I was asleep by the time they got back.
2: Okay. Did they enjoy it?
1: I don't know.
2: Oh, you don't know? Yeah, and then you wake up early.
1: And then I wake up early and they're still asleep.
2: I see.
1: So there you go. So I imagine so.
2: Yeah.
1: Yeah, my particularly my boy's a big fan of Tom Holland and Spider-Man. So it was on, I don't know where they went, actually, Portopee maybe. I
2: nice.
1: Really don't know where they went. They just sort of left me.
2: They just okay.
1: Yeah.
2: You've never seen them since.
1: No, I've never seen them since. And I was happy watching the Commonwealth Games, so there you go.
2: Oh, yeah, nice. Okay, brilliant. The Daily Mail, hundreds of migrants attempted to cross the channel on Wednesday, the day after the Prime Minister said Labour's plan to stop small boats was working.
1: Yeah, a couple of papers got that story this morning. The Sun is the same. How's that plan going, PM? As French admit waving migrants through and 1,000 arrive in a day, they say.
2: The Daily Star, the husband of former broadcaster Fiona Phillips. What was she on? I recognise her.
1: She was GMTV.
2: That's it, yeah.
1: Yeah, back in the day.
2: Yeah, so the husband, her husband was diagnosed with Alzheimer's disease in 2022. Said Andy Burnham's plan to reform social care cheered up her morning.
1: Yeah, the I newspaper, take a shorter shower. That's not easy to say. Take a shorter shower to save water in drought. Public urge. This is the biggest drought since 1976. I remember that drought in 1976, actually. I was 10 years old. And it was very, very hot, very, very dry. And yeah, you couldn't... It was very similar to how it is now, basically.
2: They do like the hosepipe bands.
1: Yes, exactly.
2: Yeah.
1: Anything else?
2: Nothing major.
1: All right, so let's go to the Mallorca Daily Bulletin. What is their lead story today? Let me find that for you. A flotilla of patrol boats, even, to monitor eclipse pirates in Mallorca waters. So basically, during 2025, 162 disciplinary proceedings were initiated for offences relating to maritime transport and boat hire, with proposed fines totaling nearly €500,000 in the first few months of 2026. 35 proceedings had already been initiated with proposed fines exceeding €92,000. So what they're saying is that, you know, because going out on the water, you're not going to find traffic, if that makes sense. So obviously during the eclipse, which is August the 12th, they are closed quite a lot of roads. So quite a lot of people are taking to the water instead of obviously going on the road. But obviously if you've got a boat that's not licensed or anything like that and you're taking people out, then obviously that's against the law. And also you're only allowed to take a certain amount of people on your particular boat, whatever it's licensed for. Mm-hmm. And there could be obviously people doing more people than they should have, if that makes sense.
2: So they're going to be patrolling the waters?
1: They're going to be patrolling the waters for the, as they call them, the eclipse pirates.
2: That is going to be busy. Do you know what you're doing on the eclipse?
1: We're actually going to stay where we live, because where we live, we can actually see it from where we live. We were going to go down to Malgrats, because Malgrats is beautiful, but they closed off Malgrats. They're not allowing anybody into Malgrats.
2: Wow.
1: Because obviously it would have been a really, really popular place, but it's obviously if too many people could be quite dangerous, because you're out on the cliffs, basically.
2: Yeah, yeah, yeah.
1: So they've said go down to Santa Ponsa to the beach, but it's going to be, you know, it's going to be, bedlam. So we just said, well, look, we've been checking it out on a daily basis. What time? It's about half past seven, between half past seven and quarter to eight, isn't it, I think? Something like that.
2: Mm-hmm.
1: So we've been checking the sun out. We can actually see it from where we live.
2: Perfect.
1: So we are, that's what we're going to do. There's a few of us sort of getting together, the neighbours and everything else, having a few drinks and a barbecue. I think that's what we're going to be doing. Yeah. Front page of the Ultramar, the Spanish newspaper this morning. Pictures Pedro Sanchez, which is obviously the Prime Minister, meeting up with the President of the Baleares, which is Margaret Brahens, yesterday. they're always obviously smiles and sweetness and light, but you can tell they don't really like each other because they're different parties, of course.
2: Oh, I see.
1: Sanchez is part of the PSOE, the socialist side, and Perhentz is the PP side, which is the more sort of centre-right, I would say.
2: When are they due another general election, Spain?
1: Well, that's a good question. Well, here in the Balearics is next year, next May. The overall country one, I'm not sure, actually. But one thing to say, make sure this is something that obviously we're going to be helping. We're going to be helping doing in the winter time is that you must make sure that you are registered. As long as you're registered at your town hall, wherever you are on the island, you have to be registered. But you have to make sure that you're registered to vote as well. And that doesn't mean that if you voted last time, you are still registered to vote, because no, now we're out of the EU. And we're obviously a part of Brexit, whatever you want to call it, then you have to register every single time that there is an election. It's a pain. So basically, if you're registered at the town hall, it's called being on the padron, hall, then obviously you're there, that's fine. But then if you want to vote, and you can only vote in the local elections, you can't vote in the national elections, you can only vote in the local elections, that's here in the Balearics, then you have to make sure that you're actually registered to vote.
2: Mm-hmm. Okay.
1: So I know we're going to be sort of helping with a bit of a campaign to do that.
2: Where do they hold the votes here? Is it the same like back home where they do them in like little halls?
1: Yeah. There's places that you can go score. There's like schools and different meeting points and places that belong to the town hall and stuff like that, and all over the island. But it's really, really important that if you do want to vote, and I would say, you know, if you want to say in how the island's been run and everything else, then vote.
2: Definitely vote.
1: Yeah.
2: It's a privilege to vote.
1: Well, it is, yeah. So I would definitely say vote and make sure you register to vote. That's the more important thing, because a lot of people think, oh, yeah, well, I voted last time, I'll be fine. No, you won't be. Mm. If you're a German or you're from Holland or you're from the Scandinavian countries that are part of the EU, then that's fine. But we, because we left the EU, are not. We have to make sure that we're registered.
2: Just another cold.
1: Every day's a school day.
2: Eh?
1: Yeah, exactly. Yeah. And let's say thanks to the Mallorca Daily Bulletin.
0: That's your update from the Mallorca Daily Bulletin. 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

0: Morning to Amanda and Jules this morning. Nice to have you listening, guys. And that was Blue, of course. Can't be a bit of Blue in the morning, can you? Now, what have I got for you? A bit of business news. Not much going on in the business world, if the truth be known. They are, I think it's today that they look to be voting on this new plan for the EFL and the Premier League. So the Premier League are going to trying to divide up more money to go down to the pyramid system of football, basically, because at the moment it's sort of 90%. I'm talking about TV rights here mainly. TV rights, about 90% goes to the Premier League and 10% goes to the other clubs. So they're trying to make it a little bit more fairer so the other clubs can actually get more money and then obviously use that against, not just to spend on players and everything else, but spend on the infrastructure of their stadiums to make sure their stadiums are sort of kept like more modern and everything else, basically.
1: The clubs are given money from the telly?
0: Yeah, of course they are, yeah.
1: Are they?
0: Yeah.
1: Wow.
0: Well, funny enough, I did a thing in the bulletin. I know you read my blogs all the time.
1: Of course I do. Yeah, yeah. And your podcast. Of course,
0: thank you, very kind.
1: I'm a big fan.
0: Thank you, very kind. So I did a thing on the World Cup, actually, this weekend. Mm-hmm. And just sort of talking about the Americanisms of the World Cup, which I didn't really like. Mm-hmm. You know what I mean? Mm-hmm. Now, one of the things that happened was obviously the rehydration breaks,
1: yes.
0: Okay, which a lot of people didn't really like. Mm-hmm. You know, so they felt it sort of broke up the football and everything else, do you know what I mean? So Infantino came out and said, well, it's nothing to do with commercialization or anything else, which we all knew it was, do you know what I mean? Because it used to come out, I don't know if you saw it a few times, that on the big screen used to go, now the hydration break brought to you by Powerade.
1: Yeah,
0: you know what I mean?
1: Like, yeah, well, yeah,
0: you
1: know. So American.
0: So, yeah. So anyway, so I did a bit more research, and Fox, who one of the American companies that bought the rights to the World Cup, spent about 450 or 460 million on the rights. $1 million.
1: Wow.
0: Yeah? When they put in the rehydration breaks, just those rehydration breaks alone brought into Fox $250 million. So you work it out, right? So they brought in $250 million on just the rehydration breaks, not the breaks beforehand, not the breaks at halftime, and not the breaks at full time.
1: But how are they earning
0: just
1: that
0: the rehydration
1: money?
0: Through like, advertisers. So right. Advertisers are paying them to be
1: okay,
0: on
1: okay, okay,
0: to be
1: okay,
0: in
1: okay.
0: those breaks.
1: Got you. Yeah.
0: Yeah. So basically they brought in $250,000 alone just on the rehydration breaks. So you work out how much they brought in elsewhere. So what FIFA are now going to do is going to say, well, we brought in this amount of money, yeah, just for the rehydration breaks. So we actually undercharged you. So we're now going to charge you more money next time round.
1: Mm.
0: Yeah. Because he's a crook, right? No matter which way round you look at it. No offence, but he is. So there you go. And then what's also going to happen is then the players are going to go, well, hang on a minute. You know what I mean? We're a part of this. We're actually, in reality, we're the people that's putting on the show, as it were. Mm. We should get more money. It's all,
1: I
0: you
1: see.
0: Know, it's greed. It's
1: Do
0: all
1: you
0: it is.
1: Think hydration breaks are going to spread
0: No, well,
1: football now.
0: No, not well. I'd be very surprised in the UK. What do we need a rehydration break for in the middle of winter? Mm. Do you know what I mean? It's rubbish. It's the only reason is for the coaches, and what they're trying to do is trying to stop. Obviously, I mean, my team are guilty of it as much as anybody else. You know, we send the goalkeeper, the kids go down. Say you're injured, so while they're treating him, the players will go around to the coach, and the coach rearranges everything, and it all starts again.
1: I see, yeah.
0: Do you know what I mean? So it's a bit of a ruse. If that's the right word.
1: I do find it funny how much they advertise in America, like, because I'm a big fan of American sports teams,
0: yeah,
1: so
0: well,
1: I watch a
0: that.
1: Lot of the coverage. And the commentators actually say the slogans.
0: Oh, yeah, yeah. Well, that happens, actually, funny enough. There's a Spanish radio station called Cope, Cadena Cope,
1: yeah,
0: which I listen to quite a lot for the football more than anything else. They sing along to the ads.
1: Do they?
0: Yeah, they're brilliant. They're so much fun. Yeah, if you ever get a chance, tune into Cadena Cope to listen to football. Uh-huh. I do all the time, particularly on Champions League. Do you know what I mean? Because obviously I go out and watch my boy train and everything else. So I'm sat in the car. I'm not doing a lot. So I'm listening to what's going on in the football world. And so I listen to Cadena Cope. It's a good way of learning Spanish as well.
1: Yeah,
0: you know,
1: for
0: it's
1: sure.
0: another way of looking
1: for
0: at
1: sure.
0: it. So, yeah.
1: Yeah. Like in America, they'll be like, this is brought to you by McDonald's. I'm loving it. Like, they actually say the slogans.
0: Yeah.
1: It's
0: yeah,
1: so
0: I mean,
1: crazy.
0: You know, you've got a game of American football that in reality lasts an hour, but actually lasts 3 hours because of all the breaks they have.
1: Yeah, exactly. Yeah,
0: do you know what I mean?
1: Point. Yeah.
0: So, anyway, I digress. I don't think did I give you any business news there? I don't know if I did, but anyway, let me tell you about the exchange rate. Sterling against the euro today is 1.1660, and sterling against the US dollar is 1.3355. That's 1.3355. You're up to date. We're coming back. You got a bit of a story for us? Or
1: yeah, I got a bit of a story. You?
0: All right, okay. I have as well. So, do you want to go first today?
1: Yeah, go on then. Thank
0: All right.
1: you.
0: We'll come back straight after this.

0: was Black Box and Ride Unsigned. The time is 7:53.
1: It's the Breakfast Show with Richie
0: Yasmin. It is us, yes, thank you. Didn't realise you were there. So, what you got, friend?
2: Oh, yes.
0: It's you now, sorry.
2: Oh, it's me now,
0: I see.
2: Okay.
0: Yeah.
2: Well, I know you love a crisp, right?
0: Oh, without a doubt.
2: There is a crisp festival.
0: What?
2: Happening in Dublin.
0: Really?
2: It's their biggest celebration of crisps.
0: Well, they love a potato, of course, in Ireland. So
2: tato.
0: Crisps. They call them, they're called tatoes, aren't they, or something? Yeah. They're crisps.
2: So it's it hosts a range of activities from tastings and competitions, and it's set to be bigger than previous years. You do tastings from lesser-known brands.
0: Right.
2: Crisp-themed games, quizzes, and a number of bands and DJs. There's also a hot chip challenge for those brave enough. What are you like with spice?
0: No, I'm not good.
2: No, me neither.
0: No, I'm not good. I'm quite a plain salt and pepper I'm happy with. But other than that, no, not really for me. Spicy stuff.
2: Yeah,
0: no.
2: Right. Well, and there's also a tuck shop. Remember tuck shops?
0: Yeah,
2: as a kid?
0: I do.
2: Yeah. Crisps.
0: Yeah.
2: And also a competition to find the best crisp sandwich of the year.
0: Oh, do you like a crisp sandwich?
2: I love. Well, hold on. Not just crisps.
0: Right.
2: I add crisps into a sandwich.
0: Yeah, well, that's what a crisp sandwich is. Yeah. So not just a crisp sandwich. You're talking about cheese and pickle, but you're going to add
2: a crisp.
0: Then add a crisp into it.
2: Would you?
0: Yeah, I get that. Yeah. Although I don't do it that often, I'll be honest with you. Every now and again, I'll do that. But yeah, I guess I love a crisp. So, interesting. Have they got any particular bands that are linked to the crisps that are going?
2: They're just local bands.
0: Oh, are they local? Okay.
2: Yeah.
0: So I'm just trying to think if we could, put together a band that would be, very good on a crisp festival.
2: For the crisps.
0: Yes.
2: When I think of crisps and trying to think of someone famous, I just think of Gary Lineker.
0: Yeah, of course. Yeah, he's synonymous with Walkers, of course.
2: Yeah.
0: So, in actual fact, you know what? Weirdly enough, because my wife bought a pack of knickknacks home the other day.
2: Whoa, throwback.
0: Yeah. And they were nice and spicy. Now, I don't like, they're too spicy for me.
2: Me too.
0: And then she bought back, she went off and replaced them with a bag of scampi and lemon. And I used to love those, and I've just gone off them.
2: Really?
0: Yeah.
2: They're quite, it's a strong taste,
0: no? Very scampi and lemon, yeah, very much so. The other one they do is the rib sauce one as well. They do a rib sauce knick-knack, which is very nice.
2: That's a good one.
0: Very nice. And I tell you, I had a teriyaki, is it teriyaki chicken? I can't remember. It's a teriyaki crisp. It was a Walker's.
2: Okay.
0: So a new flavour from them.
2: Okay.
0: Called teriyaki. That was
2: good.
0: Nice. Oh, yes.
2: Do you know, I had one that was a ridged crisp, crinkled crisp, which I'm a fan of.
0: Yeah, definitely.
2: It was a ham and cheese toasty flavour.
0: What?
2: It literally tasted like a ham and cheese toasty.
0: Really?
2: But
0: not the cheese that we had on those awful crisps from Spain.
2: No. Oh, that was terrible.
0: Yeah, not those.
2: No, not those.
0: They're still hanging about, those, actually.
2: No, I saw them the other day and I thought, you're not getting rid of them.
0: No,
2: because they
0: not.
2: Actually taste vile.
0: Notice the bangers and mash are gone, the Brit ones, and I think the Argentinian ones are gone. So they were left with the tacos from Mexico and the cheesy ones from Spain.
2: Yeah, those tacos ones were weird as
0: well. Yeah, they weren't great.
2: Yeah, they even hold talks about crisps.
0: Really?
2: Yep.
0: Blimey. Do you need to talk on crisps?
2: Tickets include a pint and a free bag of crisps.
0: Nice.
2: Yeah.
0: Okay, well, I'm happy with that.
2: I'll be going.
0: Me too. We're going to head off to the news. We'll come back in the next hour.

0: these beautiful things that I've got.
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2: In today's news, more than half of the UK is now officially in drought after one of the driest and warmest summers in recent years. Water companies across England have introduced hosepipe bans for millions of customers, with reservoir levels continuing to fall and farmers warning of reduced crop yields. The Environment Agency says the prolonged dry weather is putting increasing pressure on water supplies, wildlife and agriculture, with more restrictions possible if significant rainfall doesn't arrive soon. Police in Greece are continuing their investigation after the body of a Scottish woman was discovered inside a suitcase in an abandoned building in Athens. Greek authorities are working alongside Police Scotland and Interpol to establish her identity and determine the circumstances surrounding her death. The UK Foreign Office says it is supporting the family as inquiries continue. A serial killer has been given a whole life prison sentence after being convicted of murdering and dismembering two of his roommates before later killing his prison cellmate while awaiting trial. Detectives have now reopened investigations into four other unexplained deaths at the same homeless hostel where he had been living. Although they stress he is not currently considered a suspect, while those inquiries remain ongoing. And finally, cutting back on sugar during the first 2 years of life could have lifelong benefits for brain health. A major study has found that babies who consumed less sugar were around 20% less likely to develop dementia in later life. And for those who did, the condition developed an average of 2.5 years later. Researchers say the findings highlight just how important good nutrition is during pregnancy and a child's earliest years, although they stress more research is needed before changing official dietary advice. For Wave Mallorca, this is Harriet Gordon.
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0: And a very, very good morning to you. Starting this out, George Michael, Mary J. Blige, As is the name of the song.
1: I love this song.
0: 8 minutes past 8 o'clock here in Spain, 8 minutes past seven in the UK. Good morning to you. Good to have you with us. Richie and Yasmin here on a Thursday this week. Slight change this
1: Mixing
0: week.
1: Mixing it up. Mixing Keeping it up you for on you. Your toes.
0: Exactly. We're brought to you by friends at Motor World. Don't forget, Motor World do have a breakfast buffet coming up this coming Sunday between ten and two. Now, you get a special 20% off if you quote Wave 20 for the breakfast buffet this coming Sunday.
1: Nice.
0: How about that?
1: Just this Sunday.
0: In a minute. Okay.
1: Love that.
2: Right here on Wave Mallorca.
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0: Yes, so if you want to book that breakfast buffet, just WhatsApp me or WhatsApp the studio and I'll send you the link that you can get that 20% off.
1: Perfect.
0: Yeah?
1: That's brilliant.
0: And it's also free parking now if you use the restaurant too.
1: Oh, no way.
0: There you go, you see? Throwing it all in for you.
1: Brilliant. Love that. Great day out.
0: Go on then.
1: Let's have a look. It is very hot out there. More reasons to stay in aircon places like Motor World. Today, yeah. It is highs of 33, lows of 22. Very hot, although it's feeling like 35, so a lot hotter than it's saying. Tomorrow, highs of 33, lows of 23, a mainly sunny sky. Saturday, we're looking at, again, highs of 33, lows of 24, very sunny skies. Again, feeling like 37 on Saturday, ooh. So very hot. Sunday, 33 highs and lows of 24. Sunny and hot, so I feel like every day this week, I feel like I can feel it getting hotter and hotter.
0: I agree. So we'll say a big thanks once again to our friends at Marchica.
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0: On this week's survey prize, we've got two places to give away at the Borussia Dortmund Football Academy. What you've got to do is get a

0: question correct. And at the end of the week, which is tomorrow, of course, we'll be picking two winners, okay? Each one of those winners will get a week's basic football training, which is great, down at the BVB Academy. A morning to Rob and the gang. So the question today, 76% of people say they do this alone. What is it? 76% of people say that they do this alone.
1: My answer, I think, would be watch TV shows.
0: Okay.
1: Because you don't get commentary. I'm talking about from guys mostly. My girls out there will understand what I'm saying.
0: Really? You're having a pop at Ben now, are you?
1: I'm just saying.
0: Ben, are you listening to this, mate?
1: No, hopefully he's not.
0: Oh, okay.
1: But he will understand. You know when, as a girl, you're watching your reality show, and if you've got a guy nearby, they'll always add a bit of commentary.
0: Yeah, but that's because it's a load of old toss.
1: Yeah, exactly.
0: That's why.
1: This is why 76% of us watch them on our own. Okay? Be like peace and quiet and just, you know,
0: swing your legs.
1: Yeah, that's a Gen Z, that's a millennial thing.
0: Oh, oh, is it?
1: Thing.
0: Okay, yeah, okay, you know, okay.
1: When you're
0: okay.
1: happy.
0: Right, okay. And then what we get, right, we get back and go, well, you watch a load of old rubbish as well. And you know, we get that back.
1: See, I think I'm onto something here for this answer.
0: Oh, really?
1: Just by our conversation alone.
0: Well, maybe. You could be. I don't know. I don't know what the right... Well, I do know what the right answer is, of course. But anyway, I'm not going to let you know until tomorrow. Naughty weather on the way. We're taking it there with a bit of Gibson Brothers.

0: 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Sea state smooth. And south of Mallorca, Salinas, Dragonair is an easy at 2 to 3. Change to a southerly and southwesterly at 3 to 4 in the afternoon. Sea state smooth. Into Menorca today, we've got a variable at 1 to 3, change to a southerly and southeasterly, where sea state is calm to smooth. Channel of Menorca is a southeasterly at 2 to 4, change to a southerly during the morning, sea state there is smooth. Cabrera has an easterly at 2 to 3, sea state smooth. Channel of Mallorca is an easterly and southeasterly at 2 to 3, sea state smooth. Ibiza, southeasterly at 2 to 4, change to a variable at 4 to 2, where sea state is smooth. And Formentera has an easterly and southeasterly at 4 to 3, and his sea state once again is smooth. What's that? Big thanks to our friends at Abbott.
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0: Abbott. Now, Stuart says, I agree with you, Richie. What they watch is a load of rubbish. I always am commenting, he says.
2: Right, well, where are the women at? Because I know that they'll agree with me.
0: Well, do you know what, actually, funny enough, now you say that, there is a program that we watch together that we like watching together because it's fun.
2: Okay.
0: And it's something I'd love to do, which is Celebrity Gogglebox.
2: Oh, yeah.
0: Or just normal Gogglebox. Yeah. I much prefer the celebrity one to the normal one, I'll be honest with you.
2: Yeah.
0: Because they put together, I don't know how they do it, but they somehow manage to get two celebrities that are a bit yin and yang, mm-hmm. Do you know what I mean? But are great together.
2: Yeah, and you know them. I mean? It's nice to know their personalities beforehand rather than watching the normal one.
0: I mean, the boys from the Happy Mondays are together. I mean,
2: yeah, that's a good one.
0: Sean Ryder and Bez. I mean, hilarious.
2: Yeah.
0: Hilarious. Also, I quite like Julian Clary and Nigel Havers together.
2: Okay,
0: they're
2: yes.
0: quite funny.
2: Yeah, I like Rylan and his mum as well.
0: Rylan and his mum is very good.
2: Yeah.
0: What's his name? Anton Dubek and...
2: Oh, yes.
0: And the other, I can't remember his name, Craig Riverhall, is it?
2: Yeah, that's it.
0: They're good together. I mean, there's lots, that's what I'm saying. They've managed to put together people that are sort of very funny between themselves, if that makes sense. And just to watch them commenting on things, it's just very funny. And so what happens is that we comment together,
2: yeah.
0: If that makes sense.
2: Okay, yeah, so but you'd make a good goggle boxer, is what you're saying.
0: I think so, yeah. I'd love to do it. What a gig day.
2: Yeah,
0: just watching TV and getting paid for it.
2: Yeah, no.
0: Blimey.
2: It's a good setup.
0: I mean, listen, it's probably a good topic we could maybe talk about next week. You know, jobs that you'd love to do. You know what I mean?
2: Yeah,
0: I'd love to do like, what do you call it? A food taster.
2: Oh, agreed.
0: Yeah, come on.
2: They've got it good, haven't they?
0: Blimey. And what about these people that go away on holiday and just report back on the holiday?
2: Do you know who has the best job in the world?
0: Oh, yeah, go on.
2: His name is the Andy Peters guy.
0: Oh, we were talking about him the other day.
2: Oh,
0: what a gig that is.
2: Every single day.
0: He's somewhere else,
2: I'm
0: right?
2: I'm live here from the Caribbean.
0: Yeah, yeah, yeah.
2: All to say, if you
0: phone him, $250,000.
2: Yeah. And he's got to go there. He's having a laugh, isn't he? How has he got away with that gig?
0: There's him and the other guy, the blonde, what's his name? He was married to Jay Goody.
2: His name's... Jake, isn't it?
0: No, it's not Jake. No, I can't think of his name. But
2: okay.
0: He does it as well.
2: Does he?
0: Because he does a lot of football stuff, actually. I quite like him.
2: They're having it away.
0: Definitely.
2: How have they managed that? I'm open for that. If there comes an opening.
0: Yes,
2: can you imagine
0: too.
2: How many applications there would be for that job?
0: Definitely.
2: Heavenly, honestly.
0: Definitely.
2: I just wanted to give a shout out to my brother, actually. He's back in Australia now. Him and Sharon are driving up to Byron Bay and they're listening
0: nice.
2: To us. They've sent us a little screenshot.
0: Byron Bay?
2: Yeah, I know, right?
0: See, I'm saying nice. I haven't got a clue what Byron Bay is. I've heard of it.
2: But it's a very famous one, isn't it? It's kind of like, and it's like, where are all the cool surfers? No one's wearing shoes.
0: Okay.
2: everyone's letting loose.
0: Yeah.
2: Yeah, I'd like to go. I've never been. But he's going up there having a little trip before he has to go back to reality.
0: Well, one of my Jeff Brazier, that's it. Jeff Brazier is the other guy.
2: I was close.
0: Thank you,
2: Jake.
0: Thank you, Jackie.
2: Well done.
0: Thank you, Jackie. Jeff Brazier, there he is. Well done. Australia is on my hit list, definitely.
2: Yeah, it is unreal.
0: Yeah, we've got a niece that lives in Melbourne.
2: That's a reason to go.
0: Yeah, and I think if I was probably about 20 years younger, I probably might actually consider moving to Australia, actually.
2: Would you?
0: Yeah. I'm too old now. Oh. Do you know what I mean?
2: No.
0: Past it.
2: Age is just a number, honey.
0: Oh, there you go. She's full of compliments. If you need a radio DJ in Australia, I'm quite happy to go.
2: Yeah?
0: Do you know what I mean? Yeah, of course.
2: I mean, why not?
0: You broadcast from anywhere in the world.
2: Exactly.
0: Doesn't matter.
2: Yeah.
0: Mm. If the station wants to send me to Australia to broadcast, I'm quite happy to go.
2: You'll be talking in the afternoon, I'll be in the morning.
0: Yeah, exactly.
2: It'll be like a...
0: Well, you can come with me if you want.
2: Perfect. Yeah, great.
0: Yeah.
2: Is it?
0: Bring your family.
2: Expenses.
0: Yeah, exactly.
2: Let's just expense it.
0: Expenses. Yeah, here we go. Yeah. And just to prove that we don't throw this show together, how about that?
2: Whee! This is a good road trip song, guys.
0: Yeah, it is a good road trip song.

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1: So the Showbiz News, Peter Kay has announced more dates as part of his lengthy comedy tour in a string of new cities. It's been announced. The celebrities facing the Gladiators have been confirmed as AJ Adodo, Chris Ramsey and Sarah Pascoe.
2: Nice. I went to see Gladiators
1: as a
2: kid. Yeah, my mum and dad,
1: the old version, basically?
2: No, the newer one.
1: Oh, okay.
2: Yeah, we went to see it, like, being filmed. It was good fun.
1: Yeah?
2: Yeah, I liked Gladiators. That's a good
1: film. Did you have a favourite?
2: Well, my brother's favourite was Wolf from the original.
1: Oh, yeah.
2: Yeah, Wolf.
1: They used to say I used to look like the Wolf, actually. In fact, if I could find the picture, I went to a fancy dress do dressed as Wolf.
2: No.
1: Yeah.
2: Got to dig that out of the archives.
1: Yeah. Where is that photo?
2: Why did you look like the Wolf? Because of your hair?
1: I had long hair, yeah. I had really long hair.
2: Okay.
1: Yeah.
2: That's cool.
1: And finally, Sam Smith has confirmed his engagement to fashion designer Christian Cowan after dating for more than 3 years. Congratulations to them.
2: You know what? We know we love food. Sam Smith does a food TikTok now.
1: Oh, yeah?
2: He does like reviews of restaurants, and it's very funny.
1: Yeah?
2: Recommend a watch.
1: Okay. We'll check that out. Thank you very much. Let's say big thanks to our friends at the PQ Academy.
0: That was the Showbiz News, brought to you by PQ Academy Mallorca. 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

0: Today's School Run Anthem is brought to you by Palmer Jump. 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
1: So in the chair yesterday, Jan, on his way to the BVB International Academy, wanted to, you know this,
2: nice.
1: You recognise this, don't
2: John
1: you?
2: John Stones, is it?
1: The John Stones record.
2: Yeah.
1: Are we waiting for the drop? One,
2: two, three, four.
1: Yes. Very good.

0: Today's School Run Anthem is proudly brought to you by Palmer Jump. 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
1: Yeah, morning to our friends at Lolo Land. Thursday, the 30th of July, 2026, day 211 of the year, which means there are now 154 days till we reach the end of the year. And we're counting down to when the kids out there get their A-level results. Mm-hmm. 15 sleeps.
2: Uh-oh.
1: 13th of August.
2: Did you do A-levels?
1: No. They basically said, I think you should go.
2: I see.
1: You know, it's a bit of advice to your friend. Go.
2: Well, look at you now.
1: Get yourself
2: Who's
1: in the outside
2: now?
1: World. Exactly. Yeah, my French teacher, I always remember this. My French teacher was called Mr. Blow. You know, leave it there. And he said, when will Richard realise that a laugh and a joke won't get him through life?
2: Wow. You're laughing now.
1: Yeah, exactly.
2: Look at you.
1: It's a gag there, but I'm not going to do it. Anyway, let's move on quickly. Baltimore, Maryland was founded on this day in 1729.
2: Nice.
1: Cornflakes were invented by William Kellogg on this day.
2: Oh, see, cornflakes or Frosties? Frosty.
1: Hang on a minute, crunchy nut cornflakes.
2: Oh, crunchy nut, yeah, 100%.
1: Yeah, although I can only take probably about one bowl and then I'll find them too sweet and I'll go off them again.
2: Oh, really?
1: Do you know what I mean? I like a crunchy nut cornflake fix.
2: Okay.
1: One bowl and I'm done.
2: You ever had crunchy nut clusters?
1: No.
2: Now that's
1: good?
2: A treat.
1: Is
2: yeah.
1: it?
2: Yeah, sugary, okay. But it's good.
1: The London Underground continues expansion with the opening of the first section of the Central Line running from Shepherd's Bush to Bank on this day. That was 1900.
2: Wow.
1: In Montevideo, Uruguay won the first ever World Cup. They beat Argentina by 4-2. That was on this day in 1930.
2: Nice.
1: The premiere of Walt Disney's Flowers and Trees, the first cartoon to use Technicolor, and the first Academy Award winning cartoon short film,
2: nice.
1: 1932. Monopoly, the board game, was trademark registered on this day in 1935.
2: What piece are you? I'm always the dog.
1: The boot.
2: Oh, interesting.
1: Yeah.
2: Hmm.
1: Why do we always choose? I don't know.
2: It says a lot about a person, what Monopoly piece they choose.
1: Does it?
2: I feel like I could probably find out what it says about you.
1: Oh, yeah, let's do that.
2: Yeah?
1: Well, yes,
2: all
1: definitely.
2: Right. I'll let you know.
1: Tell me. The Beano comic was first published in the UK. Do you remember the Beano? You're probably too young to remember the Beano.
2: No, I remember Beano.
1: Do you?
2: Dennis the Menace, no?
1: Yeah, exactly.
2: Yeah, of course.
1: Desperate Dan.
2: Yeah.
1: Yeah. What else have we got here? The Apollo program, Apollo 13, landed on the moon with the first lunar rover on this day in 1971. Anything else?
2: You chose the boot.
1: Oh, here we go. Go on then. Why did I... Oh, hang on a minute. Go on, you're right. The music's
2: practical
1: coming in now.
2: And adaptable if you choose the shoe. You're someone who people have come to count on. You know the value of hard work and don't mind doing it either.
1: Oh, there you go, you see.
2: There you go.
1: What about you then? What would you say you were the hat, did you?
2: I'm the Scotty dog.
1: Oh, the Scotty dog. Yeah, yeah, okay.
2: Dependable and excitable. The Scotty dog is quite the unique combination. You can definitely be counted on, but you're also not opposed to acting out and being spontaneous. Acting out?
1: Yeah.
2: Oh, watch out.
1: Is there more? Do you want to tell us the other ones while you're there?
2: Well, there's a lot.
1: Is there?
2: There is a lot, yeah.
1: Oh, well, maybe we sort of do them through the next hour or so.
2: I'll do them throughout the show, yeah. Good idea.
1: Otherwise, we might run over, which is normal for this show these days. The world's longest running music show, Top of the Pops, was broadcast for the last time on BBC Two on this day.
2: Mm.
1: The show lasted for 42 years.
2: Wow.
1: Mm.
2: I wish it was still going.
1: The royal wedding of the Queen's granddaughter Zara Phillips and England rugby player Mike Tindall took place on this day in 2011.
2: Mm.
1: And that's more or less it, actually. So, famous people that are celebrating a birthday today, who have I got on my little list here? Arnold Schwarzenegger celebrates.
2: Oh, yeah, bodybuilder, and I'll be back.
1: Yeah. And governor of California, of course, as well.
2: Is
1: or
2: he
1: was.
2: Really?
1: Yeah, I don't think he is anymore.
2: Wow.
1: 79 he is today. What about Daley Thompson? Do you remember him?
2: He's
1: a bit too young for you, actually. Yeah,
2: is he a
1: or old,
2: person?
1: I should say. Yeah, he is a sports person. Yeah.
2: Okay, what did he do?
1: Yeah, he was a decathlete.
2: Wow.
1: Daley Thompson. So he used to do all 10, and he was world record holder, world champion, Olympic champion. He did everything. Daley Thompson.
2: Jess
1: he was
2: Ennis.
1: Great.
2: Jess Ennis is a decathlete.
1: Yeah, she was
2: a
1: heptathlete. She is.
2: Okay.
1: So they do 7 events, I think, isn't it? Heptathlete.
2: Okay.
1: Decathlon do 10.
2: 10. Okay.
1: Yeah, he was very good. And a really nice guy as well. Jürgen Klinsmann. Remember him?
2: Footballer.
1: He was a footballer, yes. Nice. And a manager now. He was the famous German that used to dive everywhere.
2: Okay.
1: Played for the other team from North London. 62 he is today. What else have I got for you? I'm struggling a bit here. Joey King.
2: Oh, that rings a bell. She's an actress. It's a different Joey King.
1: No, that's right. Yeah, well done.
2: She got married here. I saw an article about her recently. That's why really? Sabrina Carpenter apparently sang at her wedding.
1: Wow.
2: Yeah.
1: Starred in the Kissing Booth movies.
2: Yeah, right. Yeah? Okay, yeah.
1: Is that the right one?
2: Yes, that's
1: 27
2: her.
1: She is today. Mm. What about James Anderson? He was born on this day.
2: He's a cricketer.
1: He is, yeah, well done.
2: No, he's not.
1: Yeah, he's a bowler.
2: God, I'm doing the lottery numbers after this.
1: You should. Now, here's a name that we can't get wrong, okay? Because you could get in trouble.
2: Okay.
1: Hilary Swank was born on this day.
2: Okay.
1: For God's sake, don't repeat it. Do you know who Hilary Swank is?
2: Is she an actress?
1: She most certainly is.
2: Oh, my God.
1: Million Dollar Baby, actually, for which she won the Best Actress Oscar in 2004. She's 52 today.
2: Nice.
1: There's a gag there, but I'm not going to do it because I'll get in trouble.
2: Don't do it. No. It's not even past the
1: watershed. If you know someone that's celebrating a birthday and you want us to give them a shout out, we're more than happy to do it. We just need to know the person's name. If there's a message you'd like us to read out, we can do that for you. And as we are a radio station, we can play a song for them as well. 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
1: So on this day in 1966, this was at number one in the UK charts. Can you remember this? Oh, no, the US charts, sorry, not the UK.
2: What year are we?
1: 1966.
2: You make my heart sing. I don't know who sings it, though.
1: All right, well, I'll leave it with you.

wild thing, I think I love you. But I wanna know for sure. So come on, hold me tight.

wild thing, I think you move me. But I wanna know for sure.

0: Right, let's clear this one up first.
1: Yeah.
0: It is the Trogs.
1: Wow, I never would have got that.
0: No, Wild Thing. The Trogs was the number one on the US singles chart on this day. Now, apparently, Desperate Dan is not in the Beano, he was in the Dandy. I didn't know, I thought he was the Beano.
1: Okay.
0: Bass Street Kids, they were the Beano, weren't they? I seem to remember.
1: The only Beano I know is Dennis the Menace.
0: Okay, I'm sure the Bass Street Kids were part of the Beano. But yeah, according to Mick, I thought about playing the actual voice, but I won't do it. He said, you got it wrong. It's Desperate Dan was in the Dandy. So he's right, actually.
1: Okay.
0: Can I tell you a couple of things, actually? Well, thing that I found out. I've got two things that I've only found out in the last 24 hours or 48 hours, actually.
1: Okay.
0: And I'm thinking to myself, why have I only just found this out?
1: Okay.
0: Yeah, it's one of
1: do
0: those.
1: Do share with the class.
0: Yeah, exactly. I'm going to share with the class. That's what I'm going to do. So, you'll probably know this because you're up to date on everything. When I mentioned this first thing to you this morning, you went,
1: Oh, yeah.
0: It's like as if this has been around for years. And I only just found out about it.
1: Yeah. My finger's on the pulse.
0: Yeah, you're totally on the pulse. But anyway, did you know that... do you like Jo Malone? Are you a fan of Jo Malone?
1: I do wear Jo Malone. Jo Malone, yeah.
0: Okay, so Jo Malone's quite expensive, right?
1: It is.
0: It's not cheap.
1: Mm-hmm.
0: My son likes Jo Malone.
1: Mm-hmm.
0: Okay, he's just turned 17.
1: Mm-hmm.
0: So,
1: I know what you're going to say.
0: Oh, no, you
1: no,
0: know
1: No, go
0: it.
1: On, no, go on,
0: you
1: go
0: know,
1: on.
0: You know it.
1: No,
0: you know
1: I
0: what
1: I
0: I'm going to
1: like
0: say.
1: I don't.
0: No, go on. What am I going to say?
1: You're going to say that they sell the dupes at Lidl or Aldi. They get the perfume from the same factory.
0: No, they sell the dupes in Zara.
1: Oh, yeah, that's true.
0: Yeah.
1: And she does actually have her own collection in Zara, Jo Loves.
0: Oh, does she?
1: Yeah, but then, yeah, they're just the Zara own perfumes.
0: Yeah, but they're brought to you by Jo.
1: Yeah.
0: Well, it could be another Jo, of course. There's plenty of Jos out there. It could be our Jo, for all we know.
1: It could be, yeah.
0: But it's not.
1: No. But yeah, no, the Duke, yeah, in Zara, that's true. Zara do actually do good perfumes.
0: Do they?
1: Yeah, I've got a couple, and yeah, because of the Jo Malone.
0: Are you like me when you go to the airport? When I'm travelling or something, I don't put aftershave on. I mean, I don't put aftershave on that often, I'll be honest with you. But every now and again, I will. But if I'm going to the airport and I'm travelling, I'll wait
1: spritz.
0: Till I get to the airport and then have a spray.
1: Have a spritz.
0: Yeah.
1: Richie, when I used to study in London and I was going out afterwards, I would swing by Selfridges and do myself up just through the counters. Put a little bit of blush on.
0: Brilliant.
1: Little bit of lipstick on my finger, put it on my lips, and I'm like, what scent do I want today? Spritz, spritz, spritz, and then I'm ready.
0: Didn't we talk about this a few weeks ago? But you know, when you go, and I've seen these women walk up to like, does Debenhams doesn't exist anymore, does it? Does Debenhams?
1: Oh, I don't
0: exist?
1: Know. Maybe they, no, did they go?
0: Fraser's is still around, isn't it?
1: Fraser.
0: Yeah, House of Fraser, that's it, Fraser.
1: Yeah.
0: And also John Lewis, of course.
1: Yeah.
0: So you get these women that go and sit and have their makeup done.
1: Yeah.
0: Do you have to pay for that? We talked about this the other way, didn't we?
1: Yeah, you do pay for that, yeah. The only thing you don't pay for is if you want to get a new foundation and you're looking for a colour match, but they don't do you a whole face. They'll just like put a bit on your cheek to see if it colour matches.
0: Yeah, but there are women that get the whole makeup. I've watched
1: Yeah, you
0: them.
1: Can get the whole makeup done.
0: But you have
1: yeah,
0: to pay
1: I had
0: for
1: it,
0: it.
1: Done. Yeah, you do. Yeah.
0: What if you don't like it?
1: That's unfortunate.
0: Oh, well, big unfortunate if you're going on a date or something.
1: Yeah,
0: no?
1: But you're normally going because you like what they do. Like,
0: okay.
1: I went and got mine done at Charlotte Tilbury because I like how they do it.
0: Okay, but some of them, you know, I don't want to cast dispersions here, yeah? But some of them are a little bit too made up, you know what
1: yeah,
0: I'm saying?
1: Yeah, do you know what this is, right?
0: Yeah.
1: This is actually, when you go and get a colour match with foundation,
0: yeah.
1: Which obviously you're going to do, you want to walk outside and make sure that it looks right in that light because the lighting in department stores
0: right.
1: is really artificial and you'll walk out and you look a bit yellow.
0: Yeah.
1: So that is a little bit of a tricky fine balance with getting your makeup done in those stores.
0: Do you think they might get the amp and say, you know, you could say, look, could you do my face for me, but could you sort of tone it down? I think you're a bit too much for me.
1: Yeah, don't do it too much. Yeah. I do that. I don't really wear much makeup, and so I don't like it when they go heavy on the eyes, for example.
0: Right.
1: But there's only so much you can say no to. I went and got a pedicure the other day, and I probably said no to the first four colours she put on my toe because I just didn't like them. And she put the fifth one on, and I wasn't even that sure, but I was like, yeah, go on then, because I just couldn't keep saying I didn't like it.
0: Well, it's your prerogative to say that, isn't it?
1: I know, but you know, I just start to feel a bit, a nuisance. So go on then, just put it on the colour. It's not that bad now, but Yeah, see, these are the trials and tribulations of being a woman, huh?
0: There you go, you see. Yeah. We'll move on. I've got one other thing that I'm going to tell you about a bit later that I've just discovered.
1: Yeah, this is a good one.
0: No, this is a real good one. I mean, I couldn't believe this when I found this one out.
1: It is a good one.
0: So you'll have to stay tuned for that. make sure I don't forget, won't you? Because otherwise I'll get people ringing me going, you know that thing you said on the radio this morning? Yeah, yeah. Well, you never finished what you were saying. I will finish it, yeah.
1: And we've got to tell Rich... Was it Rich who texted you about being a top hat in Monopoly?
0: Oh, yes. No, it was Mick.
1: Mick
0: said, well, I'm a top hat. So this is the sort of the counter or the mover that you use around the Monopoly board. Tells you who you are.
1: Yeah, and Mick is choosing a top hat.
0: Yeah.
1: Good choice, I'd say. Here it says, Mick, you don't just have a good hat on your head, but a good head on your shoulders. You think strategically about the long game and never lose track of how much money you're working with. If you're a top hat player, you're a by-the-books kind of person who generally keeps to yourself. But when it comes to Monopoly, you don't mind taking that hat off every once in a while and letting loose.
0: Oh, yeah, well, that's Mick, that.
1: Yeah?
0: I was going to say, by the books. No offence. Couldn't resist it, sorry. On this day in 19... You'd kill me. On this day in 1988, this was at number one of the US singles chart. Now, do you know who this is?
1: No.
0: It only reached number 53 in the UK, actually.
1: Oh, I'm not going to know it then, am I? No.
0: No?
1: Leave it with me.
0: I'll leave it with you.

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1: A judge investigating the Plus Ultra airline bailout case in Madrid has authorised the Police Economic and Fiscal Crime Unit, known as UDEF, to examine bank accounts linked to the former Prime Minister José Luis Rodríguez Zapatero, members of his family and several companies connected to his business interests. The investigation will be part of an ongoing judicial inquiry into the government's rescue of the airline during the coronavirus pandemic. Zapatero has consistently denied any wrongdoing and has repeatedly stated that he played no role in the decision to approve the €53 million rescue package. The investigation remains ongoing and no charges have been brought against him. Meanwhile, emergency services evacuated seven villages in the province of Zamora as firefighters battle a rapidly spreading wildfire near Famosele. Residents have been moved to safety as a precaution, whilst others have been instructed to remain indoors because of heavy smoke. Firefighters, supported by aerial resources and the military emergencies unit, the UME, are working to protect homes and contain the blaze. Authorities say high temperatures, dry vegetation and strong winds continue to hamper firefighting efforts. A Mossos squadron investigating a suspected human trafficking network operating in Catalonia after identifying a number of potential victims believed to have been exploited by an organised criminal group. Officers carried out several searches and arrests as part of the operation, which remains under judicial supervision. Investigators say inquiries are continuing to establish the full scale of the alleged network and to identify any additional victims or suspects. And for the latest local and national news, check out wavemallorca.com. That's the latest from the Wave Mallorca newsroom.
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1: What you got, friend?
2: It is hot out there. We're looking at highs of 32 today, although it feels like 35. Very sunny, no clouds at all, lows of 22. Tomorrow, we bump up a degree to highs of 33 and lows of 23, still feeling like 36 degrees there. And Saturday, again, very sunny, no clouds at all, highs of 33, lows of 24. And Sunday again, highs of 33, lows of 24, but feeling like 36, mainly sunny skies for the rest of our week here. Feeling a lot hotter than what it is actually forecasted as.
1: 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Let's say a big, big thanks to our friends at Marchica.
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1: Now on this week's survey prize, here with our friends at the BVB International Academy. That's a Borussia Dortmund Football Club Academy that's based here in Sonferrer, down in the south of the island. You got a chance, or two people have got a chance to win this week, actually. 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What you got to do is get a question correct and be in the bin to win. 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Question today, 78% of people say they do this alone. What is it? 78%, was it 76? Sorry, 76% of people say they do this alone. What is
2: maybe it? Eat breakfast.
1: Okay.
2: Eat breakfast alone, but then you normally have dinner with other people.
1: Quite possibly.
2: Do you eat breakfast alone?
1: I don't really have breakfast, to be honest with you. I have a cup of tea and a biscuit.
2: Nice.
1: Yeah, and I'm happy with that.
2: What biscuit?
1: Well, normally a digestive, actually.
2: Oh, nice.
1: Yeah.
2: Chocolate?
1: No, not in this weather. They melt very, very quickly.
2: Yeah,
1: so just a normal run-of-the-mill digestive. Well, you can, but even if you bring them out of the fridge within 2 or 3 minutes...
2: They're melting.
1: They're melting. Mm. So, yeah, melting. Just a normal digestive. I'm happy.
2: Okay, nice.
1: You know? Cheap date. We did play you, it was on this day that song, was it Roll To Me, that we played by Steve Winwood. Yeah, Roll With It, sorry, with Steve Winwood. Quite a few of you got it, actually. Well done. I was quite surprised. Went on to Ian Insult. Morning, Ian. You must be back from your travels right now. Also Neil Pilkington, he got it too. And who else got it? Mick got it as well. There you go. If you want to know, this morning we are doing what your personality says about you, particularly on what piece of what do we call those things?
2: Like your Monopoly piece.
1: Your Monopoly piece. The piece you pick up to, you know, count around the board tells you about yourself.
2: Yeah.
1: So we've done the boot, we've done the dog, we've done the top hat, haven't we, so far?
2: Yeah. You've got
1: what other choices are there?
2: There's thimble,
1: yeah.
2: Iron, cat,
1: yeah.
2: Battleship.
1: Oh yeah, the battleship. Yeah, yeah, yeah.
2: Cannon.
1: Yeah, the cannon. Yeah, I should be the cannon, really. The race car. Yeah. Oh yeah, of course. Yeah.
2: Purse. The Scotty dog, which is what.
1: Purse. Is there a purse?
2: This is the thing. Is that now I don't know if I'm getting into modern new day ones.
1: Yeah, maybe.
2: I'm trying to find.
1: I don't think the purse was in the old Scar one, but it doesn't matter. Listen, if you've got a particular thing that you choose to go around the Monopoly board, we've got a way of telling you what your personality is based on that choice of yours.
2: Mm-hmm.
1: Okay, just get in touch to 676-112-120 and we'll let you know the person you are.
2: Yes, it's like star signs.
1: Very shortly, I'll be telling you about something I've discovered that apparently everybody around me knows all about and I don't.
2: We've been keeping you in the dark.
1: It's utterly ridiculous. I'm so upset. I thought I was coming in with something completely new for everybody and I was so excited by it.
2: Yeah,
1: I know. And everybody apparently knows all about it and I don't.
2: I'm sorry about that. But at least you're on the wagon now.
1: I am on the wagon now. So what am I going to play you? Am I going to... No, I'm not. I'm what happened on this day in history, actually? What's that say there? Adam says, I'm the race car. What could you tell him what the race car is?
2: I'm trying to find. Let's have a look. Race car. Race car drivers are sleek, smooth operators. You look good and you know it. The downside is that you can be impatient and also have to have your oil changed every 3,000 miles.
1: What?
2: I never change my oil.
1: No, do I.
2: Are you an impatient driver?
1: I am a little bit. I'm all right, but when every now and again people will annoy me, and I do swear at them.
2: Yeah.
1: But, you know, that's natural, isn't it, normally?
2: Mm-hmm. There's a real clash of driving etiquette between here and UK. Very different, isn't it?
1: Yeah, definitely. Mm. Definitely. On this day in 2016, here we go. Found it now.
2: Oh, I'm in for a chance.
1: This was number one on the UK singles chart. Yeah, you'll get this. Nice and easy. Come on. So easy. In fact, even I could probably get this one.
2: Mm-hmm. Ladies up in here tonight. No fighting. Shakira.
1: Shakira.
2: Yeah.

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0: Sorry. 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
1: What?
0: If it was me on my own, I'd be fine. Anyway,
1: I'll keep you on track.
0: Let's go. She does. Northwest of Mallorca, dragon out of form and tells a variable at 2-3, change on EC at 3-4, so you stay calm to smooth. Northwest of Mallorca. Was it east or west? No, east, yeah, of Mallorca. Cap de Pere, four mentors of Cap de Pere. I'll get it right in a minute. Easterly at 3-4, chain to a southerly at 2-3. Sea state is smooth. East of Mallorca, Cap de Pere, Salinas, and easterly at 2-3. Sea state smooth. And south of Mallorca, Salinas, Dragonera is an easterly at 2-3. Change to a southerly and southwesterly at 3-4 in the afternoon. Sea state smooth. Moving into Menorca, we've got a variable at 1-3. Change to a southerly and southeast. Sea state is calm to smooth. Channel of Menorca to southeast at 2-4, change to a southerly during the morning, sea stage smooth. Cabrera today has an easterly at 2-3, sea stage smooth. Channel of Mallorca, an easterly and southeast at 2-3, sea stage smooth. Ibiza has a southeast at 2-4, change to a variable at force 2, sea stage smooth. And Formentera has an easterly and southeast at force 3, and sea stage once again is smooth. But there are no weather advisories, so we'll say a big thanks to our friends at Avid.
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0: So, what should we do?
1: Let's talk about the reason why you got distracted before
0: doing
1: the naughty weather.
0: Yes, I got distracted because yesterday, I was told about this thing yesterday. I'm thinking, oh, I'm very excited. I'll tell everybody about it tomorrow on the radio. So I've run it by two or three people since, of which Yasmin is one, Joe in the studio is another one, and everybody knows about it.
1: Yeah.
0: So I'm gutted.
1: I know, but you're on the wagon now, but you're welcome to the party.
0: Yes. So there's this thing, it's this app called Too Good To Go.
1: Mm-hmm.
0: Yeah? So basically what it is, it's like shops or cafes or bars or whatever offer food at the end of the day that they need to get rid of. Mm-hmm. But rather than giving it or throwing it in the bin, mm-hmm. they offer it like a cheap price.
1: Exactly.
0: So there's quite a lot of... Well, obviously, when I got to Palmer today, all of a sudden my app changed to my location.
1: Yeah.
0: And Palmer, there's loads of them. There's absolutely loads of them. Even in Calvia, there's quite a few in Calvia. Mm-hmm. So, for instance, you get a bag and they'll put in, obviously, whatever. You can't choose, of course. They tell you. Yeah, exactly. And you get given, obviously, what they've got left over at the end of the day.
1: Exactly.
0: But you'll get it at a lot cheaper rate than you would, you know. So most of the bags cost somewhere in the region of about... €2.99, €3.99, €4.99
1: exactly.
0: basically.
1: Yep.
0: Yeah. It's amazing. I couldn't believe it.
1: It is amazing, yeah. So it's like stuff that would go to waste otherwise. So rather than throwing it out but it's still fresh for the day.
0: Yes.
1: And yeah, you get it for reduced price. But the only stickler is that it varies.
0: I'm getting messages from people going, where have you been? I am utterly gutted about this.
1: Yeah, well, you know, you've got to really make the most of it now.
0: Yes.
1: But yeah, it's more so trying to find ones that do good collection times. Because you can do some where it's like, you've got to pick it up between 8:30 and 9:00. It's like, oh, I'm not doing that. But there are some where you can pick them up in the afternoons. I've done a few from a bakery, which is amazing.
0: Yeah, well, we won't mention bakeries here, but there is one bakery that we go to. And in fact, Jo's very kindly offered me, she's already bought one for today.
1: Yeah, so Jo came in and said, oh, I've just got a surprise bag from so-and-so. And Richie was like, I'm missing out. And he went on the app and it had already sold out. So now Jo has donated her surprise bag to
0: me.
1: To Richie.
0: How about that? So I'm going to be able to tell you tomorrow what it was like.
1: Yeah. Oh, nice. Mm. Yeah, let us know what you get in it.
0: Yeah.
1: It's always exciting to see what you get given.
0: Yeah.
1: Yeah.
0: Anyway, there you go. So I'm now here with the class.
1: You're with
0: I'm
1: us.
0: Back, I'm back with you.
1: Welcome.
0: Do you know what I mean? Well, welcome to the party, as they say.
1: Yeah.
0: But I'm getting messages from loads of people saying, oh, God.
1: Yeah. I've seen ones where people do them in London and they go to Harrods.
0: Yes, you said that, but Harrods. But
1: whoa.
0: you're not paying £2.99 in Harrods.
1: No, I think you're paying £20 to £25.
0: Really? But is it from the Harrods food
1: it's
0: hall?
1: It's from the food hall, yeah.
0: Really?
1: The things I've seen people pull out is just unbelievable.
0: Do, for instance, the Marks and Spencers do this?
1: Oh, I don't think they do.
0: No.
1: But that would be good.
0: Oh, whatever.
1: Yeah. Maybe they do, because you can go into Marks and, you know, they've got the yellow sticker that says reduced because it needs to go that day.
0: Yeah.
1: So maybe they do.
0: Well, anybody listening in the UK, do Marks and Spencers do Too Good To Go?
1: Could
0: was
1: you
0: it
1: imagine? Yeah, Too Good To Go. I bet they sell out quick.
0: Yeah.
1: Yeah, you do get some shops where you got to get in there. You can set notifications to say when they become available. Otherwise, they just... they go.
0: Really?
1: Yeah, the ones that do the good goodie bags.
0: There you go. You see, now it's a whole new world for me here. I can't believe it. I can't believe I've missed out on this. Right, born this day in 1941. I'm not going to tell you the name, but the song I'm going to play you is actually from 1957.
1: Okay.
0: Reached number one in the US and the UK. The reason I'm going to play it, it sold 9 million copies worldwide, but this particular man was a very good lyricist.
1: Okay.
0: Which means he wrote songs for other people.
1: Yeah, all right.
0: And I'm going to play the other, well, two of the other songs. He wrote many, many, many, but two great songs I'm going to play you after the break, okay? So, this is the one that he released on his own.
1: Oh, my goodness me.
0: 1957, it's a long way back.
1: Sammy. No, not Sammy. No? I'm just throwing names at you. It's not the guy that works with Stevie Wonder, is it?
0: No, I don't think so.
1: I have no idea who this is.
0: All right, I'll leave it with you.

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0: So, born this day in 1941, no less. Quite a lot of you got it. Well done, everybody. So let me just tell you who did get it. Mick got it. Sam. Morning, Sam. Hope you're well. Also, Lynn, well done to you. And Ida as well. Ida says she went and saw this guy in Manchester. Wow. As well. So do you know who it is?
1: My nan texted me.
0: Oh, this is the same nan that we normally talk about?
1: Yes.
0: Yes.
1: In Broadstairs.
0: Very nice too.
1: Paul Anker.
0: Paul Anker is the right one,
1: yeah,
0: yes.
1: Nice.
0: Can you imagine, actually, if Hilary Swank and Paul Anker got married? Can you imagine
1: that? Whose name do they take?
0: Oh, blimey. You wouldn't want to go double barrel, would you?
1: No, you
0: wouldn't.
1: Don't go there.
0: Just think about it yourselves. Paul Anker is the correct answer. Well done. He had his own song, Diana, from 1957, reached number one in the UK and the US, which sold over 9 million copies worldwide. He then wrote the classic song with English lyrics to Claude Francois and Jacques Revaux's music for Frank Sinatra's signature song, which was My Way, which was done in French to begin with.
1: Mm-hmm.
0: Yeah. And then two songs he co-wrote with this person.
1: Yes. Is it Justin Timberlake?
0: No.
1: Let me see you move. Oh, I'm not sure then. Pharrell. That's too late. I'm way too modern.
0: Wait till it kicks in, then you'll get it.
1: Baby. MJ.
0: He wrote this?
1: Yeah, I know it. Love it. Good show.

0: It's a song written by Paul Anka along with Michael Jackson. Love Never Felt So Good. Paul Anka's birthday today. Where are we? 9:41. A very good morning to you. Good to have you with us. Looking at the sports news, FIFA has opened up disciplinary proceedings against Argentina over their behaviour after the World Cup final loss to Spain and throughout the tournament as well. They're looking at, obviously, the fighting that happened at the end of the game and also the banner that they talked about with the Falkland Islands as well. Maybe FIFA want to look at themselves as well after the front page headlines we found this morning about what they're trying to do. Former New Zealand captain Stephen Fleming is expected to be appointed as England's test coach after the sacking of Brendan McCullum. Uganda boxer Aziz Abdul, the grandson of the dictator Idi Amin, was disqualified from his fight at the Commonwealth Games after appearing to headbutt his English opponent.
1: Oh my goodness.
0: It's not great, is it? And Katie O'Connor's won Team Northern Ireland's first gold of the Glasgow Games, the country's first in athletics since 1986. She won the heptathlon, yesterday.
1: Nice. Well done to her. Earlier.
0: Yeah, we were. So well done to her. Very good indeed. I'm really enjoying the Commonwealth Games, actually.
1: Yeah.
0: It's a little bit low-key. It's not as, sort of brash as the Olympic Games, of course, because not so many nations competing. And Glasgow took on the event after Victoria pulled out.
1: I know, Australia.
0: Mm.
1: I know.
0: So, and there's a big difference between the weather in Victoria and the weather in Glasgow.
1: Yeah, I know.
0: To be honest with you.
1: I did think that, but all of the Australian athletes were gutted that they it was almost so close to home.
0: Of course.
1: And then got a goal that way.
0: Of course. But yeah, still enjoying it nonetheless. Mm. That's all your sports news. And next week, by the way, Real Mallorca play PSG,
1: wow.
0: Paris Saint-Germain, in a friendly game at the Son Moix Stadium. Kicks off at, that's a good question, I can't remember what time it is, about 9 o'clock, something like that. It's quite late because obviously of the weather. But it won't obviously be the PSG that we know and love from maybe the Champions League final that obviously Arsenal played against, because a lot of their players were in the World Cup. So they're not going to be playing their full team, but even their reserves are pretty good, to be perfectly honest.
1: When's
0: so
1: that?
0: That's on Wednesday.
1: Okay,
0: I'll check the time for you because I'm not quite sure what the time is. And the other day I was talking about football shirts the other day, and the cost of football shirts, the cheapest one in the Premier League, I think, were Brentford and Crystal Palace, around about 65. Most were coming around about 85. The most expensive was the other team for North London, were £90 for a brand new shirt. And I can't remember, I think it was Nick that sent me a picture of the Real Mallorca shirt. The brand new Real Mallorca shirt is €89.99.
1: What?
0: There you go.
1: Seriously?
0: Yeah, apparently. We're in the second division.
1: I was going to say that. We've been relegated.
0: Do you know what I mean?
1: That's mental.
0: Anyway.
1: Goodness.
0: Yes. So I'll find out what time that game kicks off in a second for you. But we can do a few birthdays before we finish the show today. Mm-hmm. So born this day in 1944, the song is from 1969, reached number 6 in the UK, number 25 in the US. You still might get this, actually, I think.
1: Really? Oh, goodness me. Really? A group?
0: No. One person.
1: Oh. Is someone like Bill Withers or Otis Redding or... Curtis? No. Leave it with me.
0: I'll give you a clue, shall I?
1: Mm.
0: James Mountain. That's a clue.
1: James Hill. James... I don't know.

0: Right, did you get it?
1: Jimmy Cliff.
0: Jimmy Cliff it was, yeah. James Bounty. Come on, that wasn't a bad clue, I didn't think.
1: Yeah, I know. I got confused by the James.
0: Yeah, but there you go. Jimmy Cliff it was. So went on to Lynn. Also to Mick, who got it as well. He's having a few problems with the traffic. He said, I can't remember what he said. Actually, as you can see, it was very rude. But anyway, just calm, Mick. You'll be home soon. Don't worry.
1: Have a moment of relaxation.
0: Exactly.
1: Take this moment for yourself.
0: Oh, hello. Here she goes. She's going into one now. Blimey. Dear, oh dear, this is a bit
1: from
0: of therapy.
1: It's like
0: radiotherapy.
1: App.
0: There you go. Welcome to radiotherapy.
1: And inhale, hold for four, and exhale. The traffic will go soon.
0: Or just stop and have a coffee and a croissant.
1: Oh,
0: you'll be
1: that's
0: happy.
1: A much better shout. Yeah,
0: exactly.
1: Nice.
0: Exactly. Now, bought this day in 1956. The song is from the 80s, yeah? 83.
1: Right.
0: Reached number 4 in the charts. I think you might get this.
1: You say this to everyone. I love your confidence in me.
0: Yeah, well, yeah, you're pretty good on your music, to be
1: this
0: honest.
1: This is very funky for the 60s.
0: 80s.
1: Oh. The Supremes.
0: No.
1: I don't know, but it's pretty good. Janet Jackson.
0: Nope.
1: Gloria.
0: Nope.
1: I don't know.

0: So, did you get it?
1: Galaxy.
2: Someone's told you that, haven't they? Phil Fearon and Galaxy, to be precise. And Dancing Tide from 1983 reached number 4 in the charts. Well done to Mick and Steve, both got that as well. Well done to you guys. 9:52, we got two more songs to play you before we finish today, of which this is one.
1: Oh, God.
2: His name, well, he was born Chris Miller on this day, but had a... I don't know about this name. His name was Rat Scabies.
1: And what year are we in?
2: 1957. The song was from 1983 as well, reached number 3 in the charts. And heaven
1: knows. These are hard ones. I hope she goes. Journey. Don't know.
2: Leave me with you.

0: So, Chris Miller born this day, 1957. Well done. A lot of you got this. Well done to, who was it? To Stuart, to Paul, to Mick, to Steve. Everyone on this side. And Lynn as well. Well done to you.
1: The Damned.
0: Someone's telling you these, aren't they?
1: I have a secret squirrel.
0: Oh, do you? Okay.
1: Yes.
0: The Damned was the correct answer. It was a 1983 UK number three single. A couple of things to clear up. Nick sent me the, he sent me about the shirt, the Realm Yorker shirt, $89.99. He also just said the kickoff has been changed to 8 o'clock. Although I have just checked on the website, and the website says 9 o'clock.
1: Yeah.
0: So, a slight difference of opinion. So
1: someone's
0: we better check
1: missing
0: this one
1: an hour
0: out.
1: Of the game, and someone's
0: or someone's getting there really early.
1: Someone's getting there early, yeah.
0: Yeah. Or someone's. I imagine. I would have thought it'd more likely to be 9 than 8.
1: Because it's so hot.
0: Because it's so hot. But that's what the website's telling me, young Nick. So I'll check it out anyway. I'm sure you will as too, because you'll probably be going. I can't go, as my son's got a game next Wednesday, so unfortunately. But there you go. We're done.
1: Wow.
0: That went quick today, didn't it?
1: It went really quick, actually.
0: Thank you for all your tweets, texts, messages, etc., etc. We're back. When are we back again? Next Wednesday, hopefully.
1: Let's go back to normal next week.
0: Okay.
1: Yeah.
0: Next Wednesday.
1: Keep it regimented.
0: I'm back tomorrow, bright and early between 7 and 10. Tomorrow is Friday, because I'm thinking it's Thursday, because you're normally in on a Wednesday.
1: I know, it's
0: tomorrow
1: confusing.
0: Is Friday. It's the last day of the competition tomorrow, of course, as well. And then we're at the weekend, which is good.
1: Woo.
0: And this weekend is the 1st of August, don't forget, as well.
1: I know, isn't that mental?
0: July flew, didn't it?
1: Got anything on?
0: you might. What I'm doing in my spare time. my son's got a game of football, actually, over the weekend. His first game for his new team.
1: Yeah.
0: And they're playing Realm Yorker, actually, as well.
1: Okay.
0: So it could be a bit of a game, actually, to be perfectly
1: good
0: honest.
1: Luck.
0: That's on Sunday. It's the end of the Commonwealth Games. So
1: The
0: end, like the relays and everything, they're always quite good.
1: Spicy ones.
0: So, I think there might be a Grand Prix on this weekend as well, which I always like a bit of Formula One as well. So,
1: nice.
0: Lots going on, to be perfectly honest. And I'm going to leave you with a birthday, because this lady was born this day in 1958. I know you like this lady. Come on.
1: Kate Bush.
0: Is the correct answer. We'll leave you in the hands of Joe. Joe's with you between now and 10 o'clock. No, she's from 10 o'clock, isn't she? That's right. 10 till 1. This afternoon. Is he here this afternoon? It's Spencer this afternoon, yeah. Spencer between 1 and 4, and Des between 4 and 6. Good reason to stick with us through the course of the day. Have a lovely day, everybody. Take care.
1: See you next week.
0: We'll see you tomorrow, and we'll see you next week. Take care.
1: Bye-bye.

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2: In today's news, more than half of the UK is now officially in drought after one of the driest and warmest summers in recent years. Water companies across England have introduced hosepipe bans for millions of customers, with reservoir levels continuing to fall and farmers warning of reduced crop yields. The Environment Agency says the prolonged dry weather is putting increasing pressure on water supplies, wildlife and agriculture, with more restrictions possible if significant rainfall doesn't arrive soon. Police in Greece are continuing their investigation after the body of a Scottish woman was discovered inside a suitcase in an abandoned building in Athens. Greek authorities are working alongside Police Scotland and Interpol to establish her identity and determine the circumstances surrounding her death. The UK Foreign Office says it is supporting the family as inquiries continue. A serial killer has been given a whole life prison sentence after being convicted of murdering and dismembering two of his roommates before later killing his prison cellmate while awaiting trial. Detectives have now reopened investigations into four other unexplained deaths at the same homeless hostel where he had been living. Although they stress he is not currently considered a suspect, while those inquiries remain ongoing. And finally, cutting back on sugar during the first 2 years of life could have lifelong benefits for brain health. A major study has found that babies who consumed less sugar were around 20% less likely to develop dementia in later life. And for those who did, the condition developed an average of 2.5 years later. Researchers say the findings highlight just how important good nutrition is during pregnancy and a child's earliest years, although they stress more research is needed before changing official dietary advice. For Wave Mallorca, this is Harriet Gordon.
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We've also got studio@wavemallorca.com as an email, and you can comment on any of our socials. Morning, it is Thursday today. If you didn't know that already, we've got lots coming up for you. We brought you into the show with Jocelyn Brown, Somebody Else's Guy. What a classic that is. Thanks to Richie and Yasmin.

for a great breakfast show, as always. Didn't hear much talk about food today, apart from the Too Good To Go. We're waiting with anticipation to see what Richie gets this afternoon from his special Too Good To Go little gift that I gave him earlier on. But we will let you know a little bit more about it if you didn't know what it was. We're going to go with this one, though, from the Freemasons and the Afterlife remix of Love On My Mind. Morning.

20 past 10, Seal with Flying Like an Eagle. And let's see what's coming up in the show today. Well, weather's coming up next. It's getting warmer again. It certainly is. Shouldn't be complaining, though, I suppose, should we? We're going to see what's happening across the islands and in the UK as well. We've got our Bonkers and National Days, our favourite today. We've got two plays of this week's featured artists. Of course, it's Spandau Ballet. We're celebrating the fact that Tony Hadley will be here on Saturday at Port Adriano. If you want tickets, jump onto portadriano.com for that. We've got a musical birthday on this day in music too. Some local news coming up as well with some news of how you can win a prize with our friends at the Borussia Dortmund Academy here, Football Academy. We've got What's On in English at the cinema a bit later in the show. And of course, some recommendations for binge watches if you want to escape the heat. But special guest today, as always on a Thursday, it's Nikki from Ticket Travel. She'll be joining us around 10 past quarter past 11 today with all our travel news. So we've got a lot to fit in. We're going to take you into the break with a James Arthur and a Locke.

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0: The latest weather forecast right here on Wave Mallorca.
1: Well, it's a beautiful 29 degrees here in Mallorca at the moment, but does feel a lot hotter in the sunshine. Feels like around 32, 33 today. Highs of 33, lows of 22. Sunny conditions all day long today, with a yellow warning for high temperatures starting from midday. We have a sunset this evening at 21.04. Moving across to Menorca, 29 at the moment. Feels hotter in Menorca too, around 32 degrees. Highs of 32 officially, lows of 22. Sunny conditions all day long today. Be around 34 degrees and around 3 o'clock in Menorca. Ibiza's 28 at the moment, mostly sunny in Ibiza, a little bit of cloud around, but highs of 29, lows of 25 today. And moving across to London, partly cloudy in London, bit of sunshine peeping through though, highs of 27, so it's super warm, and lows of 19. Cloudy conditions from around 11 o'clock today in London. That is your weather for today. 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

Joyce Sims with You Are My All in All. It's 10:39, time for our bonkers National Day for today. Let's have a look what we've got. National Cheesecake Day today. I'm not a fan. I know that's a bit controversial because cheesecake is the in thing, isn't it? Or it used to be. Yeah, not a fan. It's all about texture for me, and I'm really not that keen on the texture of cheesecakes. National Chili Dog Day today. Hot dog with chili on, basically. Don't think I've ever had one, but, you know, I'm up for trying it. National Intern Day as well today. National Whistleblower Day today. It is a Share a Hug Day today. There we go. My favourite day of the whole year, Share a Hug Day. People say that I don't like hugging. That's not true, is it? Only people that I like. National Father-in-Law Day today. We've got also as well National Support Public Education Day today. And one of my favourites today has got to be International Day of Friendship. I like that. That's a really good one. Now, I could have put a song to that, but I'm not going to do it because I'm going to do this one. Paperback Book Day today. And the only song we could play is this one. Paperback Writer. Taking us into the break, it's the Beatles.

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0: 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Yeah.

0: minutes to 11. The brand new Heavies with Dream on Dreamer, but it's featured artist time now. I've just had a quick look. We have got Duran Duran, Dua Lipa and Simply Red in the mix for next week's nominees, I should say. Duran Duran and Simply Red, though, are level at the moment. So it could be one of those that is our featured artist for next week. If you want to jump on the socials, put your nomination down. It could be anybody. It could be somebody you like. It could be a genre of music, an artist, a singer, a band, anything like that. And if it gets the most nominations, it will be next week's featured artist of the week, and we will play them all the way through our shows during the day. So jump on the socials, Facebook and Instagram, put your nomination down, or you can message here 676 112 120, and of course you can do that through the app and the website too. But of course this week we are playing
1: the featured artist for this week is,
0: in the run-up to Tony Hadley coming on Saturday, from 1982, Spandau Ballet.

0: Well, if anything's going to wake you up today, it will be that one. It's Florence and the Machine, the Morgan Seatree remix of Say My Name. Well, it's 10:55, so we're coming up to the end of the first hour of the show. So let's see what's happening in hour two. Well, musical birthdays coming up first. We've got some local news. News of how you can win an amazing prize with our friends at the Borussia Dortmund Academy here in Mallorca. And of course, we've got Nikki from Ticket Travel on the phone with us around 11:15 with all of your travel news. But taking us in there, it's a very special request for a very, very special couple. As some of you know, I am a wedding planner also, and I have a lovely couple over, Hannah and Chris, and it's their wedding on Saturday, which I'm very, very much looking forward to. We had a little meeting yesterday, went through everything. It was lovely to see them both, and I said, do you want to listen in and we'll give you a little request? And they went, what about this one? It's Elton John.
1: She packed my bags last night.
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2: A judge investigating the Plus Ultra airline bailout case in Madrid has authorised the Police Economic and Fiscal Crime Unit, known as UDEF, to examine bank accounts linked to the former Prime Minister José Luis Rodríguez Zapatero, members of his family and several companies connected to his business interests. The investigation will be part of an ongoing judicial inquiry into the government's rescue of the airline during the coronavirus pandemic. Zapatero has consistently denied any wrongdoing and has repeatedly stated that he played no role in the decision to approve the €53 million rescue package. The investigation remains ongoing and no charges have been brought against him. Meanwhile, emergency services evacuated seven villages in the province of Zamora as firefighters battle a rapidly spreading wildfire near Famosele. Residents have been moved to safety as a precaution, whilst others have been instructed to remain indoors because of heavy smoke. Firefighters, supported by aerial resources and the military emergencies unit, the UME, are working to protect homes and contain the blaze. Authorities say high temperatures, dry vegetation and strong winds continue to hamper firefighting efforts. A Mossos squadron investigating a suspected human trafficking network operating in Catalonia after identifying a number of potential victims believed to have been exploited by an organised criminal group. Officers carried out several searches and arrests as part of the operation, which remains under judicial supervision. Investigators say inquiries are continuing to establish the full scale of the alleged network and to identify any additional victims or suspects. And for the latest local and national news, check out wavemallorca.com. That's the latest from the Wave Mallorca newsroom.
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0: It's a radio show, and her name is Jo, so we're calling it The Jo Show. Yeah.
7: One ticket, please. Lord have mercy, everybody's here. Hey, what's going on, man?
8: Yeah. She's at home.
7: Yeah, she's

It's 10 past 11. It's the 30th of July. This is The Joe Show right through here till 1 o'clock on Wave Mallorca. Bringing us into the hour. Hour two is Barry White, Let the Music Play. But we're going to do our musical birthday. The first thing we're going to do today from 1966, Yoti Mishra was born. I bet you none of you know who that is. British Indian musician, producer and singer with White Town. He had the 1997 UK number one single with this.

White Town with Your Woman. It's 11:14. Let's do some local news. With our friends at the Mallorca Daily Bulletin, Mallorca Airport disruption warning as indefinite strike begins next week. So we've had a few strikes in Mallorca Airport with the handling agents and a couple of others that are happening, but it seems like another one is coming up in the coming days. An indefinite strike by ground handling workers again at Palma Airport is set to begin on the 4th of August, potentially affecting services from several major airlines during the busy summer travel period. The industrial action has been called by the UGT at Swissport, which provides ground handling services at the airport. The strike was approved by the company's works council, where the UGT holds the majority of representation and involves a workforce of around 600 people. Airlines whose operations could be affected include Condor, Sunclass, TUI Group, Air Canada, Etihad, Alberstar and TAP Air Portugal, according to the union. The UGT says workers are facing precarious employment conditions and is demanding longer contracted hours for staff working fewer than 40 hours a week. It is also calling for negotiations over irregular working patterns, particularly for older employees. Other demands include an allowance to compensate employees for excessive workloads and work-related stress, two consecutive days off each week, and air conditioning in all vehicles used by staff. The strike is due to continue indefinitely from the 4th of August unless an agreement has been reached. So there you go. If you've got any flights with any of those airlines coming up, please check before you go. Also in the news, bizarre discovery as rental car is found underwater off the Mallorca coast. Emergency services were called to the coast of Mallorca yesterday after a rental car was discovered submerged with sea with no body inside, thankfully. The vehicle was found in the water near Calle Murta in Somveri in the municipality of Llucmajor, prompting emergency response and amid initial concerns that people could be trapped inside. Llucmajor Police and Guardia Civil and the Mallorca Fire Brigade were sent to the scene after the discovery was reported to the 112 emergency service. Emergency crews inspected the vehicle and confirmed it was empty with no sign of occupants in the surrounding area. The circumstances surrounding how the rental car ended up in the sea remain unclear. Authorities have not reported any further developments following the inspection of the vehicle. So if you're around that area and you know anything about it, contact 112 and they will be glad to hear from you. That is your news for today. This is going out to our Ida. She said, what about this one-hit wonder? It's by Redbone. It's called Come and Get Your Love.

It was quite a tune, that, wasn't it? It's Redbone and Come and Get Your Love. Now, I wanted to let you know how you can win an amazing prize with our friends at Borussia Dortmund at BVB, their little, it's shortened to that, BVB International Academy Mallorca. Now, we did have them in yesterday to have a little chat, so we'll be picking the winners tomorrow, but there will be two winners this week, two. So two people, or two little ones, are going to be able to go to their summer camp, which includes daily professional coaching sessions, technical and tactical training, small-sided games and match play, goalkeeper coaching, team-building activities and BVB-style training environment. Now, if you don't know anything about BVB, they are a youth development academy of German football club Borussia Dortmund. It's based in Somferer over in Calvia in the southwest of the island and operates as part of the Borussia Dortmund's worldwide network of international academies. It aims to deliver the same player development and philosophy used in Dortmund's youth system, adapted for young players living or visiting Mallorca. They have a summer camp running from now until the end of August, so you have the chance to win one place at the camp for 1 week of your choice, but there's two places up for grabs tomorrow morning. Now, it's suitable for academy players and children who live here or on holiday and simply want to improve their football training during their holidays. If you've got a football mad kid, this is definitely the prize for you to win. If you want more information about BVB, go to bvbiamallorca.com or call or message Rob on 691 173 265. All of those details are on our socials. You don't need to write anything down, but you need to get in the bin to win. So you've only got today's question and tomorrow's question to get correct, and if you are correct, you will get in the bin to win tomorrow morning. Please also like and share our post as well up on the socials. Now, today's question is, 76 of people say they do this alone. What? 76 of people say they do this alone. What is it? If you know the answer, jump on the socials, put it down, and it could be you winning one of those places to the summer camp at the BVB Academy. So good luck with that. Callum Scott and Whitney Houston are going to take us into the break.

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0: 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See it, feel it, love it.
1: Well, it's 11:33, and I'm very happy to say we've got Nikki from Ticket Travel on the phone. How are you today, Nikki?
2: I'm very good, thank you, Joe. Very, very good. I was just looking up a little bit of information so I could get my facts straight before we went on air, so I'm sorry for the delay.
1: Don't worry at all. Listen, it's all information that we need, so that's fine. So what's happening? Something exciting?
2: Well, we've got a lot of people that are... The Zanzibar seems to be very, very hot at the moment. I mean, we did... As in, lots of people want to go there, not temperature.
1: Not the yeah.
2: Hot to trot, as they say. And lots of people seem to be asking about Zanzibar. I've had a few clients that have been there the last couple of months, and more that have planned to go, and they're saying it's absolutely fabulous.
1: Oh, wow.
2: They absolutely love it. They love the fact that it's the beaches are nice, the people are nice. You can bag yourself a little safari if you want to get a little, because you're just off the coast of Africa there. So it seems to tick all the boxes. And these are families with children, teenagers and younger children. And they say they're absolutely loving it. Not overly expensive as well. Even more exciting is they have got a direct flight now from Madrid going.
1: Right, okay.
2: Before, we've been going through... the Middle East.
1: Yeah.
2: You can go through Doha or Dubai, but and also, you know, the Abu Dhabi is a good one. But no, they've started a little charter company has started a direct flight out of Madrid, and at the moment it looks as if it's once a week. It's every Monday, and it's up until mid-September. But literally, if anyone's a little bit of a loss and fancies a nice week away, that could be a very, very good option. Obviously, Palma to Madrid is a skip and a hop, and if you are a resident, even better. And then a direct flight, it's 9 hours. So, and being a charter, they probably have some sort of premium economy as well.
1: Great.
2: So it's all good. It's all good information. It's all good to have a little bit of research. Some people are thinking, oh, I want to get out of this heat.
1: Well, yes.
2: Go into a bit more heat, but yeah. It's a bit cooler there, obviously. So, they're saying it's a really, it seems as if it's very, very popular, Zanzibar.
1: I don't think, when you think about holidays, unless you're very well travelled, it's not somewhere that you go, oh, you know what, let's just go to Zanzibar. It's not something, so it's...
2: Absolutely not, but Helen from my office went there for 3 weeks.
1: Oh, wow.
2: Last year, and she said it was amazing. And they did a bit of a hop around. I think they went to 3 different places.
1: Yeah.
2: She said they went to some hotels and they went to some Airbnbs to keep the price down. She did a couple of safaris and she said it was fabulous.
1: Great. And is it fairly safe?
2: In the morning, stroll along those lovely white beaches.
1: Yeah.
2: It's not overcrowded, hopefully unspoilt. But you never know.
1: Yeah, well, after we've told everyone about it, maybe not anymore.
2: Obviously, there's quite a few people that must know if they're going to put a flight on for Madrid.
1: Absolutely.
2: But I reckon it's because, obviously, they're doing the package holidays there. So that's why it's week to week.
1: Yeah, for sure,
2: Very popular and very, very nice.
1: And is it a very safe place to go? Is it a safe, you know, environment to go in? Or
2: yes.
1: You know,
2: yes. I haven't had any reports. And as I said, repeat what I said, you know, these are people with younger children as well and feeling very safe.
1: Fantastic.
2: Very safe.
1: What else have you had this week? I mean, I know we talked a little bit about Christmas last week and people starting to book up now for Christmas. Have you had any interesting bookings this week?
2: Yes, funnily enough, one literally landed on my desk for Christmas, and guess where they want to go?
1: Come on.
2: Zanzibar. That's hilarious, because they said, we've heard that there's a direct flight, and we're praying that it's going through the winter, but obviously it's not. But cruises, crazy on cruises.
1: Yeah. It's massive
2: really,
1: now,
2: really,
1: isn't it?
2: Really, really crazy on cruises. Cruises around the Greek islands, cruises repositioning, cruises going, you know, out to the Caribbean, even as far as next spring coming back from the Caribbean. Cruising seems to be very, very, very, very popular. And also, at the moment, you know, if you're going further than the 90 days, if you are booking, your booking is more than 90 days in advance, you're just paying something like €50 deposit.
1: That's right, yeah.
2: So you've got that cruise, you know, blocked off, which is fabulous. The only exception to that rule is the yacht club, MSC, to this amazing yacht club, which we did talk about a few times, where it's like the 5-star cruise within the 4-star, you know, you've got the separate area of yacht club. There you have to pay 15% deposit, the €50, because I thought, oh, we found a super, super offer for some clients in the yacht club. And I thought, well, that's a very, very large deposit. But of course, they've got wise to this €50, and they have said no. For yacht club, it's 15% of the booking.
1: Okay.
2: Because they want to make sure that the people are going to go, because yacht club is so exclusive. They don't want last minute cancellations.
1: No, for sure.
2: €50 gets your cruise.
1: Yeah, on Monday, I collected some friends of mine that came in on the Royal Caribbean Harmony of the Seas, and I hadn't spoken to them about where they were going. I thought it was just a Meg cruise, but when I spoke to them, they're actually going to Port Canaveral. So they are, or Fort Lauderdale even, they are going from a few places around Spain. They end up in Cadiz, and then they go over for 8 days on a transatlantic. And I was very surprised that this Royal Caribbean ship was doing the repositioning so early. I was thinking in July, that's really early.
2: Yes, and some of them are part of like a mini round the world.
1: They are
2: doing this, transatlantic, and then they probably will go off. They could possibly go off to Australia, Asia. You know, we're finding there's quite a few ships coming into Palma, and their routes are amazing. You know, were they allowed to get on in Palma? Interestingly,
1: no, they got on in Barcelona. But as I say, I normally, like when we've looked at repositioning cruises before, they've always been early season, sort of like, you know, maybe March time, April, and then the repositioning again sort of October, November time. So I was super surprised that they were going.
2: Yes, I would be surprised if it's repositioning. It could be repositioning, but like you say, it could be repositioning, or it could be, you know, part of a larger picture where the boat is, you know, continuing on. But they're building so many, Joe. They're MSC and Royal Caribbean are almost coming out with a ship a year.
1: Yeah. Well, it's getting that popular, isn't it? So
2: I'm sure there'll be a saturation point, but at the moment it is getting popular, and it's quite difficult to get a cabin on some of these because they're so full.
1: Yeah, it's true, very true. There's a lot of when I'm going to go on a cruise, I always join, have a look on Facebook or on Instagram and see if there's a little group for the cruise, simply just to see what people are saying. It's because some of the things that they do and say are hilarious, because you get a lot of people that are totally obsessed with cruising. They know everything, they know everyone, they know all of the hints and tips, so it's great.
2: Tricks and traps and all of those, don't they?
1: Absolutely. So it's really great to gather information, even if you don't ever comment or you don't, you know, do anything. It's really great to gather information. I joined one of those groups it must be about 11 years ago, 11, 12 years ago. We went on a repositioning cruise with Disney. My daughter was only about 7 at the time, so it was amazing for her. And I am still in touch with some of those people that we met on that cruise. It's a smaller ship, admittedly, so, you know, we did bump into each other a lot in the 7-day crossing. But, yeah, I'm still in touch with some of those people. So me, personally, I would recommend, if somebody is going on a cruise, and maybe you've never been on a cruise before, join the groups that you can find on Facebook and Instagram, because or some of the comments on Instagram, because they're full of really a lot of information from people
2: they
1: that
2: are,
1: have cruised
2: and a lot of
1: so
2: these
1: much.
2: Cruises to sign up to be a member is free,
1: yeah,
2: and you can get up to 5% off your cruise.
1: Yeah, that's
2: if
1: true.
2: You,
1: yeah.
2: If you remember, yeah. You know, that's definitely worth it. And then if you go again, you know, you know. Joe, you're a member, so you rank up the points and you rank up different things. You know, there's different packages. I mean, it's a whole course in itself, just the drinks packages. I mean, they're becoming so complicated.
1: I know.
2: I mean, and quite expensive, I find. But if you are a bit of a, you know, like you're a lot of drink in the evenings, more like the mixers, isn't it? The wine, not so, because you want to have a bottle of wine with your meal, then I wouldn't suggest going for the full drinks package. But if you like cocktails, and especially the young ones, if they want soft drinks as well,
1: yeah,
2: you know, I mean, that can mount up.
1: I think think there are different packages now, but I mean, for myself, I'm not a big drinker, but I do like to get just a basic package, because then I can just relax. I don't need to think about it. If I want to have a drink, I can. If I don't have to. I feel like, you know, but sometimes you've got to look at it, because they can be €400 and €500 for these packages, which is a lot of money.
2: I can't ever envisage drinking through €400 or €500.
1: No.
2: But I suppose on these ships, it adds up, doesn't it?
1: It definitely does. Well, Nikki, thank you so much. Excited to hear about Zanzibar a little bit more.
2: Oh, yes, so am I.
1: Yeah, and we'll keep an eye on that flight as well over the coming weeks. And if anybody's going, maybe get a little review from them, and we can have a chat about that later on.
2: Perfect.
1: All right, Nikki, thank you so much. Talk to you next week.
2: Take care.
1: Bye-bye.
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1: Thanks to Nikki from Ticket Travel, always a very good source of information about travel. They are based in Porthouse in the southwest of the island, in the village themselves. So you can contact them on those numbers if you've got some travel plans. I did that for our travel plans, and Nikki got me a great deal. So always best to go and check with them, with her and the team. It's 11:44. Going to take you into the break with Cheryl Lynn.

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5: It's a radio show, and her name is Joe, so we're calling it The Joe Show. Yeah.

Bruno Mars, I Just Might. It is 11:55, coming up to the end of the second hour of the show. Let's have a look what's happening in hour three. Well, on this day in music first, we've got what's on in English at the cinema here in Mallorca. Some binge watch recommendations if you feel like escaping the heat this weekend. Also another play of our featured artist for this week and asking you for nominations for next week. So lots to fit in. We're going to take you into the news though with True Faith and Final Cut. This is the Paul Waller original pin-up bootleg mix. There you go. Take me away.

0: It's the Joe Show. 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
1: In today's news, more than half of the UK is now officially in drought after one of the driest and warmest summers in recent years. Water companies across England have introduced hosepipe bans for millions of customers, with reservoir levels continuing to fall and farmers warning of reduced crop yields. The Environment Agency says the prolonged dry weather is putting increasing pressure on water supplies, wildlife and agriculture, with more restrictions possible if significant rainfall doesn't arrive soon. Police in Greece are continuing their investigation after the body of a Scottish woman was discovered inside a suitcase in an abandoned building in Athens. Greek authorities are working alongside Police Scotland and Interpol to establish her identity and determine the circumstances surrounding her death. The UK Foreign Office says it is supporting the family as inquiries continue. A serial killer has been given a whole life prison sentence after being convicted of murdering and dismembering two of his roommates before later killing his prison cellmate while awaiting trial. Detectives have now reopened investigations into four other unexplained deaths at the same homeless hostel where he had been living. Although they stress he is not currently considered a suspect, while those inquiries remain ongoing. And finally, cutting back on sugar during the first 2 years of life could have lifelong benefits for brain health. A major study has found that babies who consumed less sugar were around 20% less likely to develop dementia in later life. And for those who did, the condition developed an average of 2.5 years later. Researchers say the findings highlight just how important good nutrition is during pregnancy and a child's earliest years, although they stress more research is needed before changing official dietary advice. For Wave Mallorca, this is Harriet Gordon.
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11: It's a radio show, and her name is Joe, so we're calling it The Joe Show. Yeah.

It's 9 minutes past 12. It's the 30th of July. This is The Joe Show right through till 1 o'clock today. 1 hour to go coming up after me. It's not Izzy today. She's off today. So Spencer is in the seat for her between one and four. Between four and six, it's Des, of course, with Drive Time. Between six and eight, we've got Dishy Disco with Jimmy C. And between eight and ten, it's Saturday Sessions. Listen again with Jason Fubar. So lots of reasons to keep it locked in here to Wave Mallorca. We brought you into the hour with M&S and The Girl Next Door and Salsa Nugget, or the Vodka Red Bull song, as we all used to call it. I've just looked it up, and it's If You Want to Ride the Road, not Vodka Red Bull. Sounds completely different, doesn't it? But yes, there we go. What I'm going to do first are On This Day in Music today, 1987, David Bowie kicked off a North American leg of the Glass Spider Tour and at the Veterans Stadium in Philadelphia. The tour set, described at the time as the largest touring set ever, was designed to look like a giant spider. It was 60 feet high and 64 feet wide, and a single set took 43 trucks to move from each city. So we're doing a bit of David Bowie, one of my favourites.

at the moment on in Festival Park in Ossining Portepee and Rivoli in Palma is The Odyssey, stars Tom Holland, Zendaya, Robert Pattinson, Matt Damon, Charlize Theron and Anne Hathaway. A mythical action epic that follows the story of Odysseus and his 10-year journey home from the Trojan War. Now, I have some friends of the station, Amanda and Jules, they went to watch it at the IMAX and they said it was absolutely brilliant. So another recommendation for that there. Also on in Ossining Portepee and in Festival Park is Moana. It is the Disney's live-action adaptation of the Oscar-nominated animated adventure. Stars Dwayne Johnson, John Tuohy, Catherine Laugula and also Frankie Adams. Moving on to Obsession, that is on in Festival Park only. It is Michael Johnston stars in this, Indy Navaretti, Cooper Tomlinson, Megan Lawless and Andy Richter. After using a mysterious object to win over his platonic love, a hopeless romantic will see his greatest desire fulfilled, but he will soon discover the dark and sinister price of some wishes. This was recommended to me by my daughter, so I haven't seen it yet, but I will watch it. Also on is Minions and Monsters at Ossining as well. The Minions are out again in the cinemas, so if you want to take your kids to watch it, or even if you like the Minions, you can do. Moving on, lastly, to Spider-Man, A Brand New Day. It was new last week. It's still on. Tom Holland, Jacob Batalon, Zendaya and Sadie Sink. It's been 4 years since the events of No Way Home. And Peter Parker is now an adult living completely alone, voluntarily disappearing from the lives of and memories of those he loves. Fighting crime in a New York that no longer knows his name, he has dedicated himself entirely to protecting his city. A full-time Spider-Man, but as the demands mount on him, the pressure triggers and a physical evolution that threatens his existence. Whilst a strange new pattern of crime gives rise to one of the most powerful threats he has ever faced. So there we go, Ossining, Portepee, Augusta in Palma and Festival Park. They are your cinema listings for this week. Now check out if you want to go and watch any of them at any of the cinemas on their online platforms, because things do change and timings do change quite often. But there you go. I think out of those, I'm going to watch Obsession for sure. That is it for your cinema listings. I'm going to come back after the break with some binge watch recommendations. Loose ends are going to take us in there.

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5: Chaka chaka chaka chaka Khan. Chaka Khan. Chaka Khan. Chaka Khan. Shaka Khan, let me rock it, let me rock it, Shaka Khan. Let me rock it, that's all I wanna do. Shaka Khan, let me rock it, Shaka Khan. Let me rock it, let me feel for you. Shaka Khan, what you tell me what you wanna do? Do you feel for me the way I feel for you? Shaka Khan, let me tell you what I wanna do. I wanna love you, wanna hug you, wanna squeeze you too. But let me take it in my arm, let me feel you with my charm, Shaka. Cause you know that I'm the one to keep you warm, Shaka. I make it more than just a physical dream. I wanna rock you, Shaka, baby, cause you make me wanna scream. Let me rock it, rock it.

0: 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Chaka Khan. Let's do some recommendations for binge watchers.
1: We all love a good binge. Box set binge, of course. What's good and what's not on TV? What's your favourite? Get in contact with Joe via the website or social media.
0: So recommended this week is on Apple TV, Star City, stars Rhys Ifans, Anna Maxwell Martin and Solly McLeod. Companion series for all mankind, this alternate history drama tells the Soviet side of the space race following the cosmonauts and engineers who changed history. Also on Apple TV, Margot's Got Money Troubles, Elle Fanning, Michelle Pfeiffer, Nick Offerman, a witty comedy drama about a struggling single mother who finds an unexpected success online, only to discover fame comes with a price. Moving on to Netflix, Ransom Canyon, they recommend. Josh Dormel, Minka Kelly, James Brolin star in this. A sweeping modern western and mixing romance, family feuds and ranch rivalries in Texas. Season 2 has just arrived, so we recommend you watch season 1 first. It makes the perfect time to jump in. On Netflix 2, Heartstopper Forever stars Joe Locke, Kit Connor and Yasmin Finney. The much anticipated feature-length finale to the beloved coming-of-age romance, bringing Nick and Charlie's story to an emotional conclusion. I did watch a little bit of that with my daughter a few years ago. Moving on to Amazon Prime Video, The Girlfriend They Recommend stars Robin Wright, Olivia Cooke and Laurie Davidson. A psychological thriller in which a mother's growing suspicions about her son's girlfriend spiral into obsession and deadly consequences. On Amazon Prime Video also they recommend Malice, stars Jack Whitehall, David Duchovny and Caris Von Houten. A wealthy family's seemingly perfect life begins to unravel after the arrival of a mysterious guest with a hidden agenda. Moving on to ITVX, Code Blue, they recommend One Punch Killers, features UK detectives, paramedics and victims' families. A compelling true crime story examining the real One Punch homicide investigations and the devastating consequences they leave behind. Also on ITVX, The Hack stars David Tennant, Robert Carlyle and Toby Jones, a gripping drama inspired by the phone hacking scandal that rocked Britain, following journalists, investigators and those whose lives were turned upside down. Lastly, to Sky Now, if that's your preferred platform, they recommend Half Man, stars Richard Gere and Tom Hollander, a compelling family drama about two estranged brothers forced back together by a life-changing event, confronting decades of resentment and buried secrets. Also on Sky Now is Lanterns, Kyle Chandler and Aaron Pierre, they star in this. A dark detective drama set in the Green Lantern universe, following two investigators as they unravel a murder mystery with cosmic consequences. It's one of HBO Max's major upcoming releases. There you go, there is some recommendations for some binge watches if you fancy getting out in the heat over the weekend. I sometimes look at on Netflix and all of those and think, I can't remember what I've recommended this week, so I'm going to keep a list. We'll have some more next Thursday. This is Sister Sledge.

0: 12:37. It's featured artist time now, taking us into the break. I've just had a quick look. Duran Duran, Dua Lipa, Simply Red in the mix for next week. But Duran Duran are in the lead. They have taken over from Simply Red. And we've got more votes for Duran Duran than anybody else. But if you want to go on to the socials, put your vote down. You can even put your own nomination in there if you want to. And whoever gets the most nominations by the end of the show tomorrow will be our featured artist for next week. You can also message in 676-112-120, or you can click on the links on our website and app and message direct to the studio, and I will put it up on the socials for you. But of course, this week, in anticipation of the great Tony Hadley coming over to Mallorca and doing his concert on Saturday at Port Adriano, we are playing
1: the featured artist for this week is
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0: It's a radio show, and her name is Joe, so we're calling it The Joe Show. Yeah.

FQT Quartet with Hold That Sucker Down. It's 11 minutes to one. We're going to squeeze in a few more tunes. 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You can contact the studio on there. You can see what's coming up next as well. Lots of information as well on there. And you can check out our new website too whilst you are there. So we're going to do this one. It's Ultranate, Amber, Jocelyn Enriquez. If you could read my mind, what a tune.

12:56, coming up to the end of the show. Don't tune off, though. Spencer is up next between 1 and 4. He's in for Izzy today. Izzy's not here, but she will be back next Tuesday. I'm going to leave you today with a classic from Joe Smooth. Have a fabulous Thursday. I'll be back on your radio tomorrow at 10. Take care.

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2: In today's news, more than half of the UK is now officially in drought after one of the driest and warmest summers in recent years. Water companies across England have introduced hosepipe bans for millions of customers, with reservoir levels continuing to fall and farmers warning of reduced crop yields. The Environment Agency says the prolonged dry weather is putting increasing pressure on water supplies, wildlife and agriculture, with more restrictions possible if significant rainfall doesn't arrive soon. Police in Greece are continuing their investigation after the body of a Scottish woman was discovered inside a suitcase in an abandoned building in Athens. Greek authorities are working alongside Police Scotland and Interpol to establish her identity and determine the circumstances surrounding her death. The UK Foreign Office says it is supporting the family as inquiries continue. A serial killer has been given a whole life prison sentence after being convicted of murdering and dismembering two of his roommates before later killing his prison cellmate while awaiting trial. Detectives have now reopened investigations into four other unexplained deaths at the same homeless hostel where he had been living. Although they stress he is not currently considered a suspect, while those inquiries remain ongoing. And finally, cutting back on sugar during the first 2 years of life could have lifelong benefits for brain health. A major study has found that babies who consumed less sugar were around 20% less likely to develop dementia in later life. And for those who did, the condition developed an average of 2.5 years later. Researchers say the findings highlight just how important good nutrition is during pregnancy and a child's earliest years, although they stress more research is needed before changing official dietary advice. For Wave Mallorca, this is Harriet Gordon.
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It's Spence in for Izzy with The Killers. And When You Were Young. Afternoon. How are you? Hope you're good. Hope you're well. Thank you to Joe for The Joe Show. She returns tomorrow for Friday afternoon. It's Spence here with you, taking you through till 4 o'clock this afternoon. In for Izzy. Alex Warren on the way after Stella Lefty. This is Bob.

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0: 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Who had a hit in 1992 with Achy Breaky Heart?
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It's Waving York with 21 Pilots and Heathens. If you have yet to hear my single of the week, I'm going to play it for you very shortly right here on Waving York. 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You can take Waving York on your smartphone wherever you go. Here's Al Dorey now, First Light.

It's Woven Yorker, Spencer with you, in for Izzy on this Thursday afternoon. Tony hit 1992 with Achy Breaky Heart. That's my pop the question for you today. But what is the answer? Think it out. Facebook.com/Woven Yorker Radio Station is the place to go to. Stereophonics plays up to Harry Styles, as it was.

the awesome Stereophonics and Dakota. It is Spencer James with you. So, Thursday, we're going to cross the Irish Sea from Wales over to Ireland for my single of the week this week. Brand new from U2. This is Street of Dreams.

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Alex Malone and Fortnite right here on Wave Mallorca. It is Spencer with you, taking you through till 4 o'clock this afternoon. With it being Thursday, let's do a quick reminder of this, shall we? Yes, of course. Time for Backwards Forwards Quiz. So every week, Izzy and I get a song. We spin it around the wrong way. You need to figure out what the answer is to the song we've spun around the wrong way. Simple as that, really. But what is the answer? Think you know what it is? Facebook.com/Wave Mallorca Radio Station is the place to go. Let us know what you think the answer will be, and we will get you the answer tomorrow, just before 4 o'clock. But what is the song, then, that we've spun around the wrong way this week?

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Brand new from Olivia Rodrigo now. This is Stupid Song. It's Wave Mallorca. Afternoon.

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1: In today's news, more than half of the UK is now officially in drought after one of the driest and warmest summers in recent years. Water companies across England have introduced hosepipe bans for millions of customers, with reservoir levels continuing to fall and farmers warning of reduced crop yields. The Environment Agency says the prolonged dry weather is putting increasing pressure on water supplies, wildlife and agriculture, with more restrictions possible if significant rainfall doesn't arrive soon. Police in Greece are continuing their investigation after the body of a Scottish woman was discovered inside a suitcase in an abandoned building in Athens. Greek authorities are working alongside Police Scotland and Interpol to establish her identity and determine the circumstances surrounding her death. The UK Foreign Office says it is supporting the family as inquiries continue. A serial killer has been given a whole life prison sentence after being convicted of murdering and dismembering two of his roommates before later killing his prison cellmate while awaiting trial. Detectives have now reopened investigations into four other unexplained deaths at the same homeless hostel where he had been living. Although they stress he is not currently considered a suspect, while those inquiries remain ongoing. And finally, cutting back on sugar during the first 2 years of life could have lifelong benefits for brain health. A major study has found that babies who consumed less sugar were around 20% less likely to develop dementia in later life. And for those who did, the condition developed an average of 2.5 years later. Researchers say the findings highlight just how important good nutrition is during pregnancy and a child's earliest years, although they stress more research is needed before changing official dietary advice. For Wave Mallorca, this is Harriet Gordon.
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Tomorrow morning on breakfast, someone somewhere is going to be winning themselves a chance to get to the BVB International Academy in Mallorca. Their youth development programme is part of the German football club Borussia Dortmund, that's BVB. They're holding their summer camps. You've got the chance to win one place at the camp for a week of your choice until the end of next month. Two places, so two winners this week as well. They'll win one place each as well. Now, if you want to find out more about the summer camps, because they are ongoing and there are some spaces available, if your kid's soccer mad, if they're mad about the football, well, this could be the thing for them. Technical training, tactical training, small side games, match play, goalkeeper coaching as well, team building activities, and BVB-style training environment too as well. If you want to find out more details, bvbmallorca.com or give Rob a call, 691 173 265. And to be in the bin to win tomorrow morning, all you have to do is like and share and get the answer correct on our question that is up on our Facebook page right now. 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Brand new from Chaka Khan and Snoop Dogg now. This is Boogies in My Soul. Chaka Khan.

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Wave me your good Beverly Knight and keep this fire burning. Spencer James with you. In for Izzy. I've got music on the way from The Verve. After this, I like this. Two tunes on Lovin'. Benson Boone, Mr. Electric Blue, The Verve on the way next.

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0: It's Spencer James in for Izzy on Hits and Pieces. 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

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But what is the song then that Izzy and I have spun around the wrong way this week? 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But what's the song we've spun around the wrong way this week?

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I love you.

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1: In today's news, more than half of the UK is now officially in drought after one of the driest and warmest summers in recent years. Water companies across England have introduced hosepipe bans for millions of customers, with reservoir levels continuing to fall and farmers warning of reduced crop yields. The Environment Agency says the prolonged dry weather is putting increasing pressure on water supplies, wildlife and agriculture, with more restrictions possible if significant rainfall doesn't arrive soon. Police in Greece are continuing their investigation after the body of a Scottish woman was discovered inside a suitcase in an abandoned building in Athens. Greek authorities are working alongside Police Scotland and Interpol to establish her identity and determine the circumstances surrounding her death. The UK Foreign Office says it is supporting the family as inquiries continue. A serial killer has been given a whole life prison sentence after being convicted of murdering and dismembering two of his roommates before later killing his prison cellmate while awaiting trial. Detectives have now reopened investigations into four other unexplained deaths at the same homeless hostel where he had been living. Although they stress he is not currently considered a suspect, while those inquiries remain ongoing. And finally, cutting back on sugar during the first 2 years of life could have lifelong benefits for brain health. A major study has found that babies who consumed less sugar were around 20% less likely to develop dementia in later life. And for those who did, the condition developed an average of 2.5 years later. Researchers say the findings highlight just how important good nutrition is during pregnancy and a child's earliest years, although they stress more research is needed before changing official dietary advice. For Wave Mallorca, this is Harriet Gordon.
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12 York with Jackie Wilson and Reet Petit kick off the hour of this hour. Just gone 3 o'clock. Cross the Balearics. Spence in for Izzy on Hits and Pieces. On the way for you, we've got the latest What's Up Doc as well. Interesting one, actually, for the days of this week. We'll talk about that on the way for you very shortly. Music from Beyonce after this. I'm loving this. Lonely Young from Down Here.

0: Dina Carroll. 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
0: Warm, sunny Thursday in Mallorca. It's been beautiful all day. Hope it's beautiful where you are. I know that UK is going through some serious weather changes right now. What is going on? The world's heating up, isn't it? That's what's happening.
2: No, no, no,
0: and we're not prepared for it.
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0: John Gibbons.

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7: Welcome back. 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
9: So just to start this section, I thought I would play the original Mariah Carey. We went out with one. With Stereo Arcade, anytime you need a friend. So I thought we'd come in and play Dream Lover from 1993. The original.
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0: It's Mariah Carey, Dream Lover, 1993. So the remixer, David Morales, asked Mariah if she would come back into the studio and re-sing the vocals for him so that way he could do his own remix. And she agreed, to his surprise. And it's the best remix that ever came out of that track. And it's the one I would normally play. And when I used to play it back in the BCM days, I used to play two copies, one beat behind each other. And it used to sound so much fun.
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0: One of the Drive Time shows, I will recreate it. I promise. This was done by the Young Punks and Lexa Hall on vocals. I still think it's a Sade on vocals, but it's good. 2022, their version of Kiss of Life. It's Drive Time.

Usher came out with it in 2004. Such a good track. That's Tommy Tasseb doing his version of it. We like it. We like it. It works.

Original of this first came out in 1990. They were called Last Rhythm, and the track was called Last Rhythm. It has been done twice this year, 2026, by two different people. One is Ridney, and the other one is Jonathan Ulysses.

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1: In today's news, more than half of the UK is now officially in drought after one of the driest and warmest summers in recent years. Water companies across England have introduced hosepipe bans for millions of customers, with reservoir levels continuing to fall and farmers warning of reduced crop yields. The Environment Agency says the prolonged dry weather is putting increasing pressure on water supplies, wildlife and agriculture, with more restrictions possible if significant rainfall doesn't arrive soon. Police in Greece are continuing their investigation after the body of a Scottish woman was discovered inside a suitcase in an abandoned building in Athens. Greek authorities are working alongside Police Scotland and Interpol to establish her identity and determine the circumstances surrounding her death. The UK Foreign Office says it is supporting the family as inquiries continue. A serial killer has been given a whole life prison sentence after being convicted of murdering and dismembering two of his roommates before later killing his prison cellmate while awaiting trial. Detectives have now reopened investigations into four other unexplained deaths at the same homeless hostel where he had been living. Although they stress he is not currently considered a suspect, while those inquiries remain ongoing. And finally, cutting back on sugar during the first 2 years of life could have lifelong benefits for brain health. A major study has found that babies who consumed less sugar were around 20% less likely to develop dementia in later life. And for those who did, the condition developed an average of 2.5 years later. Researchers say the findings highlight just how important good nutrition is during pregnancy and a child's earliest years, although they stress more research is needed before changing official dietary advice. For Wave Mallorca, this is Harriet Gordon.
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2: In today's news, more than half of the UK is now officially in drought after one of the driest and warmest summers in recent years. Water companies across England have introduced hosepipe bans for millions of customers, with reservoir levels continuing to fall and farmers warning of reduced crop yields. The Environment Agency says the prolonged dry weather is putting increasing pressure on water supplies, wildlife and agriculture, with more restrictions possible if significant rainfall doesn't arrive soon. Police in Greece are continuing their investigation after the body of a Scottish woman was discovered inside a suitcase in an abandoned building in Athens. Greek authorities are working alongside Police Scotland and Interpol to establish her identity and determine the circumstances surrounding her death. The UK Foreign Office says it is supporting the family as inquiries continue. A serial killer has been given a whole life prison sentence after being convicted of murdering and dismembering two of his roommates before later killing his prison cellmate while awaiting trial. Detectives have now reopened investigations into four other unexplained deaths at the same homeless hostel where he had been living. Although they stress he is not currently considered a suspect, while those inquiries remain ongoing. And finally, cutting back on sugar during the first 2 years of life could have lifelong benefits for brain health. A major study has found that babies who consumed less sugar were around 20% less likely to develop dementia in later life. And for those who did, the condition developed an average of 2.5 years later. Researchers say the findings highlight just how important good nutrition is during pregnancy and a child's earliest years, although they stress more research is needed before changing official dietary advice. For Wave Mallorca, this is Harriet Gordon.
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Hey, hello, and welcome to another edition of Dishy Disco for you here on the radio. 2 hours in the mix. Stay with me because there's some belters this week, as ever, and loads of great music for you. Keep it here on Wave Mallorca. All right, gonna go back with a track that was originally done back in 1976. It was written by the legendary Stevie Wonder. The track got re-released in 1999 by George Michael and Mary J. Blige. The track was called As, and this is the Jet Boot Jack remix that we play for you on the radio. As I said, stay with me 2 hours doing the bits. Hope you can. All right.

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1: That is rather jolly good, isn't it? There you go. That is Jet Blue Jack on the remix of Joyce Michael and Mary J. Blige. And their version of As. That is good, isn't it? Loving that. Here's a track that was done back originally in 1987. Sting done the original. The track was called An Englishman in New York. Have a little listen to this. This is something from John Van D. Hope you're enjoying the tune so far. We're kicking in with some big ones here today, and I hope you can stay with me right here on Wave Mallorca.

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1: John Van Dieffy there, Englishman in New York. It's out soon on Beat Fusion, so watch out for that one. That's a bit of a tune, isn't it? Like that. And coming in right now, something from around about 2024. This was a great track from Tommy Glasses. It's called Time, and this came out on Fool's Paradise.

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1: That is Tommy Glasses for you right there, back in time to 2024, Fool's Paradise time. Loving that. That is a great tune. And here's something right now from The Lucas with Amanda Wilson. This is out on Groove Culture. This is simply called Get Back.

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1: DeLucas for you right there with Amanda Wilson. It's called Get Back. And that is on Groove Culture. That is that's rather cool, isn't it? Gonna go back in time right now. Originally from 1982, October it was released. Prince was 1999. This is the MDB edit that we play for you right here on Dishy Disco on Wave Mallorca.

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1: Yes, the Purple Prince himself for you right there, 1999. MDB on the edit of that. That is rather good, isn't it? And coming in right now, I've got something from Matei and Amachi and Retide featuring Katie Alex. This is the extended mix of something called Give Me Your Love, and this is on Fool's Paradise. This is a tune.

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1: Retired for you right there with Matei and Omachi, or Amici, should I say, with Katie Alex on the vocals of Give Me Your Love, and that is on A Fool's Paradise. And here's something from the sofa. It's called Smooth, and it's out on Paraiso.

go. That is the sofa for you right there. It's called Smooth. It's really nice, isn't it? It's on Pareso. That's the name of the label. And, you know, De Silva does so many remixes and good stuff. It's good to hear that being blasted out. And we're going to continue right now with a track that's called A-E-I-O-U. I believe it was called A-E-I-O. It's called. This is Tom Crane. And this is on the label 1980 Recordings.

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1: How cool is that remix for you right there? Together, it's the Rooney and Ronnie M extended remix, HRS, for you right there. And what a great tune together. We're going to continue right now with a track that we played a couple of weeks ago on the radio, and we thought it's so good, it's got to be played again. I can't stop playing this. This is the Funk Junkies with Jeb Straw. This is something called Feeling, and this is on DFJ Recordings. 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
1: You got the Fun Junkies for you there featuring Jeff Straw and Feeling, and that is absolutely amazing. And we're going to continue right now with something from Mehdi Furkury. It's called Right Before Your Eyes. You might remember this. This is out right now on White Rabbit Records.

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1: In today's news, more than half of the UK is now officially in drought after one of the driest and warmest summers in recent years. Water companies across England have introduced hosepipe bans for millions of customers, with reservoir levels continuing to fall and farmers warning of reduced crop yields. The Environment Agency says the prolonged dry weather is putting increasing pressure on water supplies, wildlife and agriculture, with more restrictions possible if significant rainfall doesn't arrive soon. Police in Greece are continuing their investigation after the body of a Scottish woman was discovered inside a suitcase in an abandoned building in Athens. Greek authorities are working alongside Police Scotland and Interpol to establish her identity and determine the circumstances surrounding her death. The UK Foreign Office says it is supporting the family as inquiries continue. A serial killer has been given a whole life prison sentence after being convicted of murdering and dismembering two of his roommates before later killing his prison cellmate while awaiting trial. Detectives have now reopened investigations into four other unexplained deaths at the same homeless hostel where he had been living. Although they stress he is not currently considered a suspect, while those inquiries remain ongoing. And finally, cutting back on sugar during the first 2 years of life could have lifelong benefits for brain health. A major study has found that babies who consumed less sugar were around 20% less likely to develop dementia in later life. And for those who did, the condition developed an average of 2.5 years later. Researchers say the findings highlight just how important good nutrition is during pregnancy and a child's earliest years, although they stress more research is needed before changing official dietary advice. For Wave Mallorca, this is Harriet Gordon.

brothers and sisters. We came from different places, different lives, different stories. But tonight those differences fade into the sound. No borders in this place, no names, no past to hold us back. Just pure energy moving through every body, every soul. A pulse that unites us. And dance, dance together.

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1: And hopefully if I can get my microphone to work, that is Busta Funk for you right there. It's called The Preacher. That is that's pretty cool, isn't it? Let me find out what label that's on. Hang on, give me a second as I go to my promo list. Let me find out what label this is on, because this is a little bit of a tune, isn't it? That is on Blackjack Record. That is a hell of a tune. And we're going to continue right now with something from Jorav with Aretha Franklin, Deeper. And this is on Bandidos.

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1: Diego, that is Duran for you there with something called Deeper with Aretha Franklin, of course, on Bandidos. And coming in right now, I've got something from Blondish with Curtis Wells. This is called Lovers on the Dance Floor. This is the extended mix, and this is on Mason Arts.

0: Jimmy C across the island on Wave Mallorca.
1: There you go. That is Lovers on the Dance Floor. That is Blondish for you there with Curtis Wells. And we're going to continue with a little bit of Michael Jackson for you right now. A little bit of Baby Be Mine. Originally done back in 1982. This is the Richie Rozek's edit. Check this out.

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1: Michael Jackson, Baby Be Mine, Richie Rosex on the white label for you right there. And we're going to continue with Kaima and Mentis and Something Got Me Feeling Right. And this is on Sinister Sounds.

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1: That is out on Sinister Sounds. It's great, isn't it? It's called You Got Me Feeling Right. That's Kima and Mentis for you right there. Don't forget, if you've missed this show and you want to listen to it again, Thursday night between 6 and 8 right here on Wave Mallorca, your English radio station here in Mallorca. And we're going to continue right now with something from Goshfather Fraser. It's called I'll Come Running, and this is on Disco Illuminati. The Illuminati people sent me this this week, and I thought, wow, that's a tune. It's going straight onto the radio this weekend, and here it is right now. It's the VIP remix.

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1: There you go. That is Godfather for you there, and Fraser. It's called I'll Come Running. That is the VIP mix on Disco Luminati for you. And coming in right now is something from DJ PP. It's called That Funky Rhythm, and this is on Black Box Underground.

There you go, funky rhythm for you there. It's called That Funky Rhythm, DJ PP, and that is on Black Box Underground. And we're going to continue right now with something from Angelica Deneau with Sean Jackson. It's called At Night, and this is out on Songstress Records.

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1: Angelica Deneau for you there, Sean Jackson. It's called It Night. It's on Songstress Records. That is rather tasty, isn't it? And we're going to continue with a little bit of something from Anson. It's called To Be Real, and this is out on TikTok.

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1: What about that? That is a bit of a tune, isn't it? To be real, Cheryl Lynn, I do believe, on the original of that. Anderson, that is is mighty fine. Out on Tiktone. And here's a tune that's doing the rounds back again at the moment. Here's something from Groove Armada. It's called Love's Theme. But this is the extended remix, MYD. I think it's pronounced MYD. Anyway, we're going to play this for you right here on Dishy Disco.

Well, I was going to talk until somebody started singing again, but never mind. There you go. Groove Armada, as I said, being played all over the White Island. That is the Mied extended mix of Love's Theme. That's on Glitterbox. And here's something that's on Double Vision Studio Records. This is Luca Guerreri. It's something called Get Funky, and this is the Mate and Amachi remix that we play for you right here on Dishy Disco on Wave Mallorca.

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fuc

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1: There you go, Luca Guerreri for you right there. It's called Get Funky. Matty and Amachi on the remix of that. And that is on Double Vision Studio Records. Music this week, oh my lord, has been slightly off the chain, and we've got some great stuff and still got another couple of bangers to go. I want you to check this out right now. This is something from Symes, Ferrero Duman, Nick Lorenz, and Perfect Timing out of Germany. This is something called Everybody, and this is on LTF Records. 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
1: It's simply called Everybody. That is Symes, Pharo Dumon, Nick Lorenz. Perfect timing for you there. And that is on LTF Records. Two more tunes just before we say goodbye today. We're going to continue with Motion Twin. And this is something called Love Again. And this is on that label, Disco Illuminati.

Motions win for you right there. It's called Love Again, and that is about your love for me on the radio this week. Thank you so much for joining me, and I hope to see you again very, very soon. If you can, you know, tune this way and get me again on Wave Mallorca. I'm going to leave you with a classic from Chic. It's called My Forbidden Lover. My Forbidden Lover. Catch you next time. Keep it locked on.

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1: In today's news, more than half of the UK is now officially in drought after one of the driest and warmest summers in recent years. Water companies across England have introduced hosepipe bans for millions of customers, with reservoir levels continuing to fall and farmers warning of reduced crop yields. The Environment Agency says the prolonged dry weather is putting increasing pressure on water supplies, wildlife and agriculture, with more restrictions possible if significant rainfall doesn't arrive soon. Police in Greece are continuing their investigation after the body of a Scottish woman was discovered inside a suitcase in an abandoned building in Athens. Greek authorities are working alongside Police Scotland and Interpol to establish her identity and determine the circumstances surrounding her death. The UK Foreign Office says it is supporting the family as inquiries continue. A serial killer has been given a whole life prison sentence after being convicted of murdering and dismembering two of his roommates before later killing his prison cellmate while awaiting trial. Detectives have now reopened investigations into four other unexplained deaths at the same homeless hostel where he had been living. Although they stress he is not currently considered a suspect, while those inquiries remain ongoing. And finally, cutting back on sugar during the first 2 years of life could have lifelong benefits for brain health. A major study has found that babies who consumed less sugar were around 20% less likely to develop dementia in later life. And for those who did, the condition developed an average of 2.5 years later. Researchers say the findings highlight just how important good nutrition is during pregnancy and a child's earliest years, although they stress more research is needed before changing official dietary advice. For Wave Mallorca, this is Harriet Gordon.

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1: Saturday Sessions with Jason Fubar.

Snowbox, Ilias Barrientos. What a wee legend for Glasgow he is, by the way. And this tune, oh my days. Everybody's playing it, all the big DJs. Carl Cox to Danny Howard to Jason Fubar and House Party Radio. Wade Majorca. Come on, Saturday session. Let's go.

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1: Hello.
0: Welcome to the party. Jason Fubar in the mix.

So welcome to your Saturday sessions. Myself, Jason Fubart in the mix. We're live on TikTok this afternoon as I record for Saturday's show. How you doing?

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So we got some summery sunshine beats coming your way. You ready?

0: sounds of a Jekka and Woman. Welcome to Saturday Sessions, Foo Bar in the mix. Let's go, come on. I've even dug out my Pete Tong sample where he was shouting me out. Check it.
1: DJ Foo Bar.
0: 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Who's got a Tongi sample with their own voice? 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

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We're also on live on TikTok right now.

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Come on. And it's sunny outside while I'm recording this as well. I hope the sun is good. Mallorca, House Party Radio, wherever you are in the world, get ready for the fun time.

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Ecstatic. 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I'm sending. Yeah. You've got to be my age to remember that stuff. Yeah. And we might even just drop it in the mix of, you know, later on. We're going to throw a few old school house bangers in there for you.

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Got it on vinyl. It's Soul Grabber Part 3. 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And the artist is Soul Grabber, so Soul Grabber Part 3. I remember, like, Roger Sanchez playing this one and a few other DJs at the time. Just that.

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continue in the mix. Big, big tune for me, this one. It's Who Can't Stop. Welcome to your Saturday sessions. Fubar in the mix. We're recording the show, and we have a lot of people on TikTok watching as well. How you doing?

In Session with Jason Fubar. I can't stop the feeling.

is what we do. It's my little interpretation of what's going on in the world of house music right now. Each and every week. Sometimes I miss a week, but we do replay some shows as well. Busy boy, you know. Just got back from Snowbox in Avoriaz in France last week, and super inspired to make some more music. That's what I'm going to do. My new tune coming up after this one. Check it out.

can let the secret out now. This was called Red Men a few weeks ago. It's now signed to Perfect Habit, coming out this summer. This is Fubar and Blandy, and I'm the One, Bad Men Rhythm. You might have heard of Blandy. He's a bit of a legend in a massive dance band in the 90s called Dream Frequency. And of course, huge in the 90s and noughties with Dancing Divas. So we've done this.

that is my brand new song, Fubar and Blandy. I'm the one. It's a Batman rhythm. Like I said, coming out this summer on Perfect Habit Records. It's a Batman rhythm. What do you think?

Oh, yes. Loving the house vibes. He can do no wrong, low stepper. Will, top gun, top DJ, top producer. Once had a little conversation with me where he said he came to see me play in a club in Stafford. I was like, what? And he remembers what tunes I played. That's geek level legendary status that is to me. It was Gordon Matthew Man, the trumpet song. We had this little conversation. He remembers me playing there. I think it's because nobody else was playing that kind of stuff in Stafford at the time. You know what I mean? What a legend, Low Stepper.

0: Paranoid Jack on the remix of What Is House. This is by Daniel Spencer. Check this out. I think it's on Tool Room. Pretty certain. Disco vibes, house beats, Saturday sessions with Fubar. Come on, turn it up.
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0: Life base. 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

ya, cause I'ma hit ya. 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
3: In today's news, more than half of the UK is now officially in drought after one of the driest and warmest summers in recent years. Water companies across England have introduced hosepipe bans for millions of customers, with reservoir levels continuing to fall and farmers warning of reduced crop yields. The Environment Agency says the prolonged dry weather is putting increasing pressure on water supplies, wildlife and agriculture, with more restrictions possible if significant rainfall doesn't arrive soon. Police in Greece are continuing their investigation after the body of a Scottish woman was discovered inside a suitcase in an abandoned building in Athens. Greek authorities are working alongside Police Scotland and Interpol to establish her identity and determine the circumstances surrounding her death. The UK Foreign Office says it is supporting the family as inquiries continue. A serial killer has been given a whole life prison sentence after being convicted of murdering and dismembering two of his roommates before later killing his prison cellmate while awaiting trial. Detectives have now reopened investigations into four other unexplained deaths at the same homeless hostel where he had been living. Although they stress he is not currently considered a suspect, while those inquiries remain ongoing. And finally, cutting back on sugar during the first 2 years of life could have lifelong benefits for brain health. A major study has found that babies who consumed less sugar were around 20% less likely to develop dementia in later life. And for those who did, the condition developed an average of 2.5 years later. Researchers say the findings highlight just how important good nutrition is during pregnancy and a child's earliest years, although they stress more research is needed before changing official dietary advice. For Wave Mallorca, this is Harriet Gordon.

That one was GMPLO, XP The Collective. Let There Be House. We continue, Reza and Bliem. This is the sound.

from Ewan McVicker. Share the house. We continue. This is called Burdoo. And it's Fuzzy Hair. Remember them? House music.

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0: You know that, guys? Come on. Getting you warmed up for the summer right now. It's gonna get better, the weather. It's on the way. If you're listening to this on repeat, welcome. 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

are properly tuned in. Don Dada. That is the Saliva Commandos and the legendary Mark Knight. A lot of tool room action going on before Ibiza springs up. My favourite time of the year. Get ready for it.

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Saturday sessions in the mix, Jason Fubar. Don't forget, catch me on the socials at Jason Fubar everywhere. And if you're ever in Blackpool, come and see us. Got a couple of little lovely bars for you to have a look at. The Retro Lounge if you're into your house music, your 90s, your noughties. Fubar's Rum Bar if you're into your R&B, reggae, dancehall, cocktails. Good vibes only. Woo!

remember this one?

originally from the Clubheads back in the 90s. I think it was called Disco Hopping. In fact, I'm sure it was.

Friday night, come on, let's go. Gene Barris on the way. And Tony Romero, and this is Lazy. 2026 house music at its finest.

Bieber in there, The Creator, featuring Chuck Roberts. And a collaboration with Reza and Ruje, The Creator. Let's go, keep going. Somebody had a bit of fun with last week. This guy, Daniel, aka Eats Everything. What a crazy man. I thought I was crazy, but this man, come on. Let's go.

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